0: E essa gelosia è una cosa brutta, veramente.
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1: Una carogna.
2: I think we should stand back a bit. Let Dino take center stage here.
1: Ladies and gentlemen, all the way from Melbourne.
0: Don't hold that against me, huh?
1: My younger brother.
0: Lucky I brought the weather here.
1: Meno male. Mr. Dean Cannon.
0: A little bit of Toto Cotugno.

0: Non voglio l'anima, voglio l'oxygen.
1: Mr. Dean Cannon.
0: Georgie boy.
1: Isn't he wonderful?
0: Thanks, brother.
1: Now, ladies and gentlemen, this gentleman wanted to be Italian. The women love him. And every time he sang, "C'è cacciavini mutante," they would throw him at him. If you didn't understand that, the women would take their bras off, their undies off, and throw them at him.
0: I think George is suggesting that...
1: No,
0: it's a family show
1: today. It's a family show.
2: Not here. No.
1: Ladies and gentlemen, I'm talking about Mr. Tom Jones. Woo! Mr. Tom Jones, but also was recorded in Italian. It goes something like this.

0: this is George Wambaka, everybody. Bravo, Georgie. Ah, oh, mamma mia.
1: Tony. All right.
2: Yes.
1: I've got to introduce this beautiful young lady.
0: I think we do.
1: You know, she makes us look good.
3: Oh, that's thank not you.
0: We need it.
3: I'm channeling Sophia Loren today.
1: That's beautiful.
3: That's the vibe I'm putting out.
1: Ladies and gentlemen, the beautiful Claudia, all the way from Adelaide.
3: Buongiorno, Cairns. It's so good to be here once again.
0: Good to see you, Claudia.
3: Let's have a sing, shall we?
0: Great song, a little bit of Albano e Romina.
3: You've got to sing with us. Come

0: felicità. Bravi.
1: Bravissimi.
0: A great song. What a great song.
1: Now, Claudia.
0: Grazie. Dimmi.
1: You have so many beautiful songs that you sing.
0: I think
1: we should leave you here to show the public here in Cairns.
0: All by myself.
1: All by yourself. We'll be close by. We'll be very close, okay?
0: Don't want to be. All right, this next song, you've probably heard it in English, but you've heard it in Italian too, I'm sure. Let's do it, boys.

0: Grazie. Thank you so much.
1: Claudia.
0: You're right. It's a bit El Sudado up here.
1: Fresh off a plane from Italy, correct?
0: Absolutely.
1: You were in Italy? You were
0: Can
1: in
0: you
1: Spain?
0: Tell by the color of my skin?
1: Yes.
0: Yeah, tutto bronzata.
1: I'm going to keep my jacket on because it's troppo bianco. Confronta a te. Gelato cioccolato, chisto limone.
0: Vero.
1: Here we go. All right, everybody. This next song, it's a song that's been around for many, many years. I just recorded my version just recently, and it'll be on Spotify and YouTube and everything in a few weeks' time. A beautiful song. I love this song. It's called Buonasera, Ciao, Ciao. Here we go.

0: Oh, yeah. Thank you.
1: Neanche buon pomeriggio. Actually, it's buon pomeriggio right now. Mezzogiorno.
0: Mezzogiorno.
2: And you, know, and you know what you need a mezzogiorno? Un bello piatto di pasta.
0: Una bella spaghettata, vero?
2: Con sugo. 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
1: Certo.
2: E no, grazie, bicchieri di vino.
0: Oh.
2: And then we go after that, we go and sit under a tree.
1: A siesta. Heaven, huh?
2: A siesta.
1: You know what? These are people very lucky under the tree here. Have a look.
2: How are you over there? You nice and cool?
1: Very cool over there? Very nice. Here.
0: That's the grandstand. Look.
1: It is. They bought a ticket tech.
0: Wow.
1: All right. What are we going to... Oh, let's go way, way back.
0: And but everybody's going to sing with us, okay? We need to hear you.
1: Way, way back. I like this one.
3: Oh, yeah.
1: Oh. Yeah.
3: Penso che sono così, non ritorni mai più. E mi dipingevo le mani

0: No, not you.
1: I suspect not you. Hold it there, boys. We're going to see if the crowd sings it. It's your turn. Are you ready?
2: All right, come on.
0: Come on, we can't hear you. Everybody put your hand up like this.
1: Someone's got a sore stomach on my side. All I hear is...
2: They're going to wait until they get the grappa.
1: All right, ready? Manager. On the count of three.
2: Sure.
1: One, two, three.
0: Voo!

0: you.
1: Hey, Simone. Simone, it's all right. We do one more. We can do one more.
2: We got plenty. We can do another two more.
1: Chimney crickets we can too, can't we? You're not our boss, all right.
3: I know your boss.
1: Let's do some more then.
0: We're good then. We're good.
1: We can keep it going.
0: Okay. We want to thank a few people. We've got a couple of songs before we finish. We do want to thank, of course, our Presidente Claudio. Where's Claudio? He's walking around today looking very sharp. He's looking very, very sharp. Thank you to Claudio.
1: And all the committee.
2: And I'd like to thank Laura.
0: All the committee.
2: Laura, thank you so much.
0: The beautiful Laura.
2: Thank you for having us, especially me. No, it's a joke. It's a joke.
1: That's a very bad, this one.
0: Very good.
2: So, no, I mean, last night was such a great night. I haven't danced like that for a long time. But walking home, I only had to walk upstairs. My toes were going to fall off. I didn't even go to breakfast this
3: morning.
2: Georgie
3: had his dancing shoes on. Here he said,
1: And let's not forget, of course, our sponsors that got us here today. Kalana Wholesale Health. Whole Health.
2: A big round of applause for our sponsors, ladies and gentlemen.
1: Kalana Whole Health.
2: Kalana Whole Health.
1: Thank you very much to Kalana.
0: We might go see them, actually.
2: They must know I need a little help.
0: We might go see Kalana Whole Health Pharmacy.
1: I reckon we do this one about Italy and saying
0: yeah.
1: Ciao and everything else.
0: I think so.
1: Andiamo.
0: Here we go.

0: Ciao, Italy.
1: Yay!
2: Wow.
1: Well,
3: right,
2: that's got to be, that's a tongue twister.
1: It is a lot of words.
2: Because it's got,
3: the tongue and the
2: is this the song that's got Spanish and German?
1: German.
2: Yeah.
1: Everything. Right. Well, we've got one more song, everybody. Off.
4: And then we're back on this afternoon at 5:45.
2: And don't forget, after us, there's a lot more entertainment. So stick around. Yes. It's going to be a wonderful afternoon all the way till 10 o'clock. And then after that, everyone's invited to our hotel room.
1: Everybody. It's a big room.
2: To keep partying. Is that all right, Morris? Sorry, Morris.
3: We also want to take a second to thank our wonderful Diane. Where is she?
1: Right here.
2: Where's our
3: manager? Hiding somewhere.
2: Come over here, Diane. Our wonderful manager, Diane Voss.
3: She keeps us in
2: Diane.
1: Check. There she is.
2: She keeps me in line.
1: Yeah, that's not easy.
2: She's got one wooden spoon and it's got George on it.
3: Phone bot.
2: Don't agree, Laura. Don't agree, Laura. I saw you good.
4: Let's bring this one home, guys, and we'll see everyone tonight on stage at 5:45.
1: See you tonight, everyone.
2: We'll see you tonight. All right, here we go.
1: Oh, come and clap along, everybody.

0: round of applause. Thank you, everybody. Thank you, thank you. Thank
1: Brought
0: you.
1: To you by Calan and All Health, the Italian Stallions, Simone, Simone, Simone.
0: Marco, Marco, Marco.
1: Just if we forgot our names. But what a moment we're about to witness right here on stage at the Cairns Italian Fest. Because we have a very special moment.
0: An amazing special moment. We are introducing these three amazing women, returning back to where it started for them.
1: Incredibile.
0: In a space of 1 year, the trio has supported Italian superstar Pupo. You know Pupo.
1: Gelato al cioccolato, dolce un po' salato. Gelato al cioccolato.
0: Perform alongside internationally acclaimed DJs such as A. Clark and Vinny.
1: Headlined across events across Australia and recently returned from a successful Canada tour. Incredibile. Please make the girls welcome. Viva la!

0: the Italian Stallions. And I laughed. I said, well, do I have to strip or something? I said, no. So thank God for that.
1: You're right.
0: I was worried when they rang me with that name. So then basically we thought of George straight away. And then we needed someone else. And, of course, Dean was the man. Of course, he's the Melbourne King, you know.
2: Oh, well, I'll wear that crown proudly. Thank you.
0: So we came together. It's been 2 years. And our first actual gig was here in Cairns.
1: Oh, wow.
3: At this festival.
0: 2 years ago.
2: Yes.
1: At this festival.
2: Yes. Yes.
1: Yeah.
2: Yes.
1: Beautiful.
0: So for us, it's great being here because it was the first one. Never get your first one, you know.
1: No, you don't. You don't. Good or bad.
2: So now we've done one and three with Claudia. So
3: yeah, we have.
2: Fortunate
3: yes.
2: enough to have her here again this year.
3: I'm representing Adelaide today. Definitely.
2: Yeah, you are representing Adelaide. We're just going to turn you up a little bit, Claudia,
1: yeah.
2: because it's
1: Can't
2: a little bit on the low
1: well.
2: Side in our headphones.
3: It's a little bit quiet.
1: Try that now.
3: Prova. Can you hear me now? Is
4: yeah.
3: that better?
2: We've
4: yeah.
2: got volume, but
4: yeah.
2: nothing in the
4: camera.
1: Yeah.
4: No.
1: Yeah, yeah. It's right. okay. They can hear. As long as the
3: That's
1: listeners can
3: right.
1: hear you.
3: That's all good. I'm representing South Australia, so
2: That's
3: it's really
2: it.
3: Nice to be here.
1: Bravo.
3: It's nice and warm, too.
1: Oh, it's lovely. Yeah.
4: It's Ooh. Lovely.
1: So tell me, gentlemen, the songs, your song choices, is this something that you all grew up with?
2: Yeah.
1: Is it? Tell me.
2: That, well, I've been singing over 40 years, Tony. You can be in the same boat on that one.
0: Yeah.
2: And the two younger ones, maybe not as long, but still good. George is turning around. Claudia's like, all right, I know, yeah, not quite our vintage. Hey, Tony, 60 babies.
1: That's okay.
2: But yeah.
1: So is it something you grew up in the household? Were your parents performers? Were they singers? Where did your desire to share, well, specifically Italian music or just music in general?
0: Oh, I think for me it was like the 80s. That great era of Italian music, you know, and Sanremo. That's when I really, 70s, I really started listening to that stuff, and I loved it. I still love those melodic Italian songs that, you know, they bring back a lot of memories. So for us, doing these songs, it brings back all that stuff, for me anyway.
2: Yeah, for me it brought back a lot of times in my nonno's garage for Christmas functions, birthdays, etc., where he'd have a little reel-to-reel player, and he'd be playing the songs of Claudio Villa, Luciano Paoli, and that's where I found my love for the Italian music. Maybe we pass some cans over to George and he can say a few words.
5: I grew up listening to songs when I was a baby. Adriano Celentano, Bobby Small, Gianni Morandi.
2: Yeah, yeah.
5: And I always thought if I could sing like them or a little bit like them, I wanted to become a singer. But, and you know, our mother's alive.
1: Yeah,
2: yeah.
1: So, yeah. Well, she's
5: on stage with these beautiful boys. And
2: Claudia.
1: And
2: yeah.
1: the rose.
5: She keeps us young.
3: That's so nice. You know, since I got married, people don't call me Signorina anymore. They call me Signora, which doesn't make me feel that young.
4: Signorina is nice.
0: That's it. Signora Claudia.
2: That's it. That's Signora Claudia.
1: But, do you perform also overseas? Have you taken your songs to Europe or the three of you have an intention of travelling around
2: I went there for a holiday
1: Europe?
2: And ended up singing there in a couple of piazzas down in Lecce and the Puglia region, which was awesome. There are plans. Am I letting the cat out of the bag?
0: Hopefully, yeah.
2: For overseas very, very soon, which we're looking forward to. So that'll be great.
1: Excellent.
5: We'll have some news soon.
1: Maybe. Oh, wonderful, wonderful. Make sure you share it with the radio first.
2: We will.
1: Yeah,
3: exclusive.
1: But, and your hometowns, were you all born in Australia?
0: Yes, I was.
2: Likewise, yeah, I was.
5: Yeah, I was, but my parents are from Calabria.
1: Ah,
5: so,
1: dove?
5: Reggio Calabria, but a little town called Martuni, where we celebrate the festive San Giorgio.
1: Si.
5: And my parents make the traditional mastazzoli, which they call Zuzumelli or something.
1: Zuzumelli.
5: Yeah, Zuzumelli.
1: Beautiful, beautiful. And voi? What part of Italy?
0: Sicily, for my parents, yes.
5: Sorry about that.
0: Thank you.
1: And you've been back to, I mean, is this important to you that, I guess, sharing this song and your music is help maintaining the ties between Australia and Italy?
2: That is 100% correct.
0: Definitely.
1: Yeah.
2: The blood definitely bleeds green, white and red.
0: You know, when I hear the Italian, well, I hear the Australian national anthem, I have a lot of feelings, but the Italian national anthem, it's the same thing. It's really weird because you think I wasn't born there, but still, when you listen to the anthem, you think, oh, wow, you know, it just gets you, you know?
1: Yeah. You're exactly right. And sometimes you feel that split of that sense of belonging, and sometimes it's even stronger with Italy, and you think, I can't understand why, but I guess it's all about the blood ties, isn't it?
2: I'm going to open up to everybody because we're all friends here. 2 years ago, I was fortunate enough to go around Italy, spend a little bit of time north, and then I got a bus down around south. The minute I saw that blue sign saying La Provincia di Calabria, I don't know what came over me, but I actually cried in the bus because I felt like I was home.
3: You feel
2: even
3: at
2: though
3: home.
2: I've never been to Calabria in all of my life. There was just something about going back to my father's birthplace. Unfortunately, I didn't go past Mum because she's in Ancona in the Marchigiana area. But just seeing that sign was like, wow. So, you know, born here in Australia. Fortunate enough, 1990, we went there a second time. I was by myself. And then 34 years later to go and actually experience Italy by myself was what brought passion to me for the Italian community.
1: Yeah, we understand that. And a lot of us feel that way, which is why we're really, really proud of Radio Italiana 531 because we work towards that as well, don't we, Claudia?
3: We do. And it is, it's a sense of feeling at home somewhere that I've never been before. And then when you go there, I felt it in Benevento where most of my family's from. And I just felt so overcome with emotion. I'm like, I'm home. It doesn't make, my parents weren't even born in Italy. My grandparents were. What? So I'm that, you know, next generation. And it's just, it's unreal. It's a beautiful feeling. And you just want to keep going back all the time, which, you know, we're fortunate enough to do so.
1: And this is the beauty of the gift that all four of you give to us is keeping those ties with Italy and Australia.
3: Yep.
1: But tell me, you are coming to Adelaide very soon.
2: We are for the very first time.
3: They're coming to the dark side.
6: Love Adelaide.
1: Have you visited Adelaide besides coming to the fest?
3: George is a freshie. He's a new one.
1: George, you're not going to want to leave.
6: Correct. I love it. I've done a lot of things there and I love it. Yeah. People are great.
2: It's killer.
1: Have you performed like your solo shows down there?
6: I've done solo. I've done things with other shows and but I've done a lot of things down there. I love it. It's a really, really lovely place. Yeah.
1: So your plans for the band as a whole then is not, well, you're not allowed to announce it, but what about touring Australia?
2: We do a few of the different areas. We've got like six shows in Sydney coming up very, very soon. Adelaide, obviously, we're going to be there at the end of September. We're going to Melbourne in 2027, so my hometown. Yeah. Be good not to have to hop on a plane and be up at 4 o'clock in the morning. You can relate to that, Claudia.
3: I can relate to that. It's a long
2: just
3: journey.
2: To get here. Yeah. There's definitely plans for the Stallions and the Stallionette.
6: Yes.
1: Yeah, I like that. The Stallionette.
3: Well, this is the thing. We weren't sure on the female version of a stallion.
2: We said filly, I think.
3: Last night they called me a filly, and I wasn't sure how I felt about it.
1: I think I like Stallionette.
2: Well, I do too. Kids.
1: Yeah.
3: It sounds like Philadelphia Creek.
2: Yeah, no, filly, let's leave that one alone.
1: So tell me, how do you go? I mean, you sing in Italian. How do you go with speaking Italian? Like, is it something that you practice? Or you got the dialect?
6: The dialects, gets in the way.
1: Oh, you do?
5: Oh, yeah, we speak Calabrese.
1: Yeah?
5: Fluently.
1: Fluently? Wow. Dili qualche cosa, dai. Una frase.
2: Spoken like a true callow.
1: Bella
6: Cento. You know, the dialect was always a big part of...
4: Perfect accent, I have to say.
6: My Sicilian dialect, I spoke it fluent. My grandparents,
4: You can understand some words or...
5: In Italian,
4: you can understand?
1: Yeah.
4: Okay.
6: We do our best to try and speak a bit of Italian. You know?
1: Yeah.
6: Yeah.
1: Okay. Masculine, feminine.
3: I'm the opposite because I mean, I grew up listening to, you know, your Napoletani, Calabrese, but at the same time, I started learning to sing in Italian, proper Italian. So I'm used to that more than the dialetto because you hear there's so many different ones. Oh my goodness.
4: Yes.
3: But Yeah, I'm more comfortable the other way. Yeah.
1: So have you been a huge influence? Like, I know you have children.
2: Yes.
1: Yeah. Has that run through the family, like the next generation?
6: For my daughter.
1: That's strong.
6: Yeah.
1: Well,
6: right,
1: I know one of your daughters is, but also your children in general, besides your lovely daughter who is performing right now, who we will interview later on as well, and we're looking forward to that. Is that a strong influence that has carried on through the next generation for you?
2: We hope it will be because, you know, like we were probably the first ones. Oh, my parents didn't sing apart from in the shower. like my daughter and I sang a couple of times. Like Tony's had the pleasure of being on stage with his daughter.
1: Wonderful.
2: Hopefully the next generation has that passion and the feel that we have because if not, it's going to be a sad sad time, you know, for the heritage of the Italians here in Australia that came out and had to work so hard.
6: I find it funny. My daughter, I mean, she loves Italian music. And I mean, I was born here. She was born here. But now she sings all those songs. And I think, wow, you know, it's amazing. It's great.
1: Yeah, I know.
6: Carried on,
1: and that's your influence, you know, all three of you, all four of you. This is the gift that we're giving the children, but also it's in honor of those who migrated. Like, it's really,
2: and did it so hard.
1: You know what I mean? Like,
2: the cane farmers, the tobacco farmers of the Mariba Atherton Tablelands here in Cairns.
1: Yeah.
2: A lot of Italian history here as well.
1: Yeah. And these festivals that are becoming, like, quite renowned throughout the country, like, they're holding them in Darwin. Like, every state has one now. And I'm hoping that this will just continue and the next generation will want to continue with that influence.
2: We hope so.
1: But more importantly, we're also sharing it with all the other cultures.
2: Yes.
1: We're sharing your music. We're sharing our traditions, the food.
2: Our pizza, our pasta. Nduja.
1: Ma non si può vivere senza la pizza e la pasta. Impossibile. Poi anche c'è la granita oggi.
2: Yeah. No, e un limoncello, una grappa, e prima caffè. Everything's here.
1: Tutte le cose importanti nella vita.
4: We have time. We can't do everything today.
2: If there's any sponsors listening, crema caffè right now would be perfect.
6: Let's go.
1: Yeah. Now, gentlemen, we've also got the honour of hearing you later on in the evening. What time, Adelaide time, please?
4: We have to say 5:45 p.m.
1: here
4: in Italy, 5:15.
1: Allora,
4: Adelaide time, riascolteremo The Italian Stallion alle 5:15. Non mancate.
1: Italian Stallions e la
4: stallionetta.
1: Claudia. Grazie comunque. Thank you for being with us. We look forward to seeing you all. If you want to see the Italian Stallions live in Adelaide, settembre, la data 27, a Monte Vergine Festa. Ok, non mancare.
4: Ci aspettiamo lì noi ad Adelaide.
6: Sì, va bene. Okay.
1: Grazie. Ciao.
4: Grazie.

0: give it up, Juliet.
1: Bacha me.
0: Now, everyone, we just got back from Canada a month ago, performing in Canada as Viva La Diva. It was the biggest honour I think some of us have ever had. And when we were over there, it was an honour for us to represent Italo Australians over in Canada, right? And of course, people like this next incredible artist, the beautiful Tina Arena.

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Alright. We love old school Italian disco, and a lot of famous remixes have actually been made of this song in the 2000s.

0: That is so cool. They've got Italian tunes so nice.
1: Brought to you by travel managers Patty. Where's Patty?
0: Patty
1: somewhere.
0: Brava, Patty.
1: I saw it dancing all the songs.
0: Thank you, Patty. Thank
1: Speaking of sponsors, I'd like to mention our sponsors, Underwood Party Hire. Thank you very much for having us here.
0: Thank you, Mark.
1: And we are at a very important moment of the day. Before we get to that, though, some community announcements, Simone.
0: Yeah, some PA. So, obviously, the venue is FPOS available. So, when you go to a stall and order some octopus or porchetta,
1: arrosticini,
0: caffè, gelato, whatever you like, you can pay and tap and go. So quick and easy. Also, if you've got cash, you can exchange a cash for a coupon down there, down over here. Over there, you can see a marquee, so you can exchange your cash and get your coupon and pay with your coupon. If you need some umbrellas over here because you're getting burned because the sun is pretty strong, feel free to take one and use it. Pretty much.
1: Take, I thought you were going to say,
0: one, take it home. Take
1: if
0: it
1: you
0: home.
1: Have cash, come to the booth at the back. I need cash, ragazzi. C'ho una famiglia. I got a young child.
0: He's got a family, so if anyone can actually help him out,
1: please.
0: Just give him a job. So that's good. Now we're going to go through some formalities because I think it's fair to pay respect and obviously tell them that the support is really appreciated.
1: Absolutely.
0: So when she's ready, I'd like to have the mayor of Cairns here with us, Amy Eden. So ladies and gentlemen, a
1: round of applause
0: for Amy.
1: The mayor of Cairns. Thank you, Amy. The stage is yours.
0: That is a great t-shirt. That
2: you
0: is
2: like
0: a
2: it?
0: Perfect. Looks
2: that
0: like is. A Sicilian top.
2: Aww.
0: I love it, Amy. The stage is all yours.
2: Thank you, thank you. Ciao, everybody. Welcome. Welcome to paradise. Welcome to absolute perfection. I'm not going to talk for a long time because everything is perfect and you don't need to hear from me. But what I want to say is I want to say thank you to our committee led by Claudio, who have done such an amazing job to bring today together. So please plaster it all over your social media. Make sure everybody knows about how amazing it is. Come back again and again. There are many events. Cairns Regional Council are very proud, very, very proud to support this event, because we know it means so much to our community. And as we celebrate 150 years, the Italian Festival celebrates 5. Oh, a little baby, a little infant, but doing amazing things well above their weight. So thank you for your support. Continue to support our Italian community because they have continued to support us for generations. And you can see that reflected in parks, in street names, across our city. The hardworking Italians have really helped us become the city that we are. And to celebrate today, I need to ask a favor. Can I ask a favor?

0: Happy Italian Festa, Ken!
1: Thank you. Round of applause. Grazie. For the mayor of Ken. Amy Eden, thank you, Amy, for supporting us. Thank you, and great top. I love it. I love it.
2: Claudio and the committee, if you need a closing act to let people go at the end of the night, I can sing again. If you want people to leave.
1: It's not even good to sing in the shower, this guy here, so forget it.
2: Very important moment, because I am very privileged to introduce the next person on stage. As you know, we had a great consul for the last 4 years, Luna Angelina Marinucci, which is no longer the consul of Queensland and Northern Territory. So we have to welcome the new consul of Queensland and Northern Territory. It is his first time in Cairns today. Please put your hands together for Giuseppe Di Murro, il nostro console d'Italia in Queensland and Northern Territory.
3: Grazie, grazie. Buon pomeriggio a tutti. Madam Mayor, cari connazionali, dear friends of Italy, thank you very much for your kind welcome today. It is my first time in Cairns, as I commenced my posting just 2 months ago in Brisbane. And one of my objectives is to travel to the far north more and more to show my closeness to this community. All of you are share Italian origins or a deep passion for Italy, and this festival is the testament of how strong the Italian traditions still are here. Even though so far from Italy, you still honor our heritage in our food, in our time at the table, and it is amazing to see the participation of everybody here today. It is I'm very honored to be here with you, and I want to show my closeness to this community. We are working to promote more and more Italy here, and to improve our consular services, also with the honorary consulate here in Cairns. So I'm really curious to know all your stories, all your experiences, and how you led, what led you here to appreciate Italy today. So I'm very looking forward to meet all of you, and thank you very much.
1: Round of applause for Giuseppe. Thank you, Giuseppe.
2: Grazie al console. He just came back from his service in Tokyo, Japan. Oh. Now Cairns, cioè, it could have been worse. Poteva andargli peggio.
1: Yeah, it could have been worse.
2: Poteva andargli peggio.
1: If you find Giuseppe here roaming around, please stop it. Say hi, have a chat with him, ask him about his future plan for the Italian community in Queensland and Northern Territory.
2: Offer him some water as well, because with that suit, c'è un caldo, pure io sto morendo.
1: That's right. And if you've got some footy shorts for him, so he's actually going to learn straight away the Australian culture, please.
2: Simone,
1: last but not least.
2: Il presidente arriva adesso.
1: One off. The biggest person behind this Cairns Italian Festa. He's working very hard this one together. Look like it's got no white hair, so it doesn't look like at all. Ladies and gentlemen.
2: Il presidente della festa, Claudio Di Bartolomeo, welcome. Grazie, un applauso gigante.
4: I'll be very short. I have 3 groups of people that I want to thank. First of everything, it's you guys. Thank you for your support. Thank you for being here after here. And thank you for showing up and make this festa a big success every year. The other group is our group of volunteers and sponsors. Without our volunteers and our sponsor, we wouldn't be able to do this. So if you see volunteers around with Nonna shirt, give it a thank. Give it a pat on their back, because they're doing an amazing job. Last but not least, I want to say thanks to the people behind the committee, because I'm putting up my face, but I can't do all of this by myself. I have an amazing committee. I have an amazing group of people. They are behind me, helping out. We do 10 months to get all of this done. So to my committee, thank you very much, guys. Thank you very much to all the people that be in the committee in the past 5 years and the people that started all of this. Thank you, guys. We're doing this for you. We're doing this for Cairns. We're doing this for our heritage and for the people that they migrate here long time ago, and they keep coming to this country.

0: Patrick, that he always welcomes us. How you can see at the entrance, there is a walk of fame, and there are some family stories, and there is a migration stage as well on the flag. So have a look at that, and you understand what we're going through, what the migrant went through, and have a read a little bit of the stories of the people from Cairns. Thank you very much, everybody.
1: Grazie, Claudio, the president of the Cairns Italian Festival. I gotta say, Simone, you and I travel around the country quite a bit now, especially with the, our radio station that we work for. I have to say, Claudio, to yourself, we are very proud of you because your passion is incredible. We've been talking to, we've been knowing you for a few years now, and you and your committee really do a lot, not for Cairns, but the all Italians in Australia. So veramente, well done. Congratulations.
2: Thank
1: for
2: you, Claudio.
1: A fantastic
2: Definitely,
1: festa.
2: Thank you.
1: That is getting bigger and bigger. C'è solo un presidente.
2: Un presidente.
1: Now, if I can get you all upstanding, because again, we have another
2: national
1: amazing
2: anthem.
1: And important moment. We're going to have both of our national anthems. So please get upstanding for the Australian national anthem.

0: A big round of applause once again for il presidente della festa Claudio Di Bartolomeo, the mayor of Cairns Amy Aden, and the new consul of Queensland Northern Territory Giuseppe Di Murro. Grazie mille.
1: Also thank you for those amazing voices here singing both national anthems. It's always actually to be I'm very happy and proud to be in Australia.
0: Italo-Australian.
1: An Italo-Australian, wearing my Italian flag and colors, but also in blood, but also living here in Australia and respecting this country and everything that this country has given to us. Allow me to say
0: everyone
1: that,
0: here.
1: And everyone here.
0: Everyone here.
1: So, the show must go on, of course. We can't stop over here and stop crying. We need to carry on. We've got two amazing performers coming up on the stage straight away after the national anthem.
0: Però,
1: dica.
0: Però, Simone Barbieri, don't forget.
1: No.
0: You still have a chance to win a trip to Italy, valued at $13,000, trip to Milan, with the ultimo getaway from Cairns to Milan, where fashion, culture, food are just at your doorstep.
1: Doorstep, yes.
0: And I also come from Milan, così.
1: Yeah.
0: Così?
1: That's right.
0: Anzi, Cernusco sul Naviglio, se vogliamo essere proprio precisi.
1: Sì,
0: that's okay. I say hi to the mayor of Cernusco.
1: Yeah.
0: A caso. You can buy your tickets on the right-hand side of the marquee, $10 per ticket. So imagine if you pay $10 and get a trip to Italy. Simone Barbieri.
1: $13,000 values. But if you're not going to make it to Italy, you can win the second prize, which is a coffee machine, DeLonghi. And I know you can make your own flat white. You can cappuccino, mate. You can make a macchiato.
0: Soy latte.
1: Latte. My favorite is a strong latte. I love it.
0: Sì, vabbè. Tu bevi il matcha, Cristo santo. Figlio mio.
1: Yesterday I had a deviation of my culture and I had like a strawberry matcha.
0: Che schifo.
1: But I had to try it.
0: Se tu lecchi il grass, è la stessa cosa.
1: The grass is better. Third prize is $1,000 for a wine, 12 bottles of like a very expensive Italian wine coming from different regions in Italy, Tuscany, Abruzzo, Montepulciano, Chianti, everywhere. So don't miss it. You can buy a ticket for $10, and the more you buy, the less you pay, and the more chances you have to win.
0: But also for all the Italians that are here doing the 88 days of working holiday, buy a ticket, you can get back to Italy. Mamma mia, spettacolo, meraviglioso.
1: $10 is nothing, Come on.
0: All
1: now,
0: thanks to Pacific Toyota, which is the major sponsor of the raffle. And now.
1: And of course, more than that, more than that, you've got many, many prizes valued at $100 where you can actually enjoy those vouchers to the local restaurants, Italian restaurants over here, from Olli, Villa Romana. Is touching me too much. He doesn't understand. The Italian thinks it's being touchy. It's being touchy. Thank you. Now, this is, whoa.
2: We're back. We're returning.
1: You are back.
2: Can you see the color difference?
1: I can see the color difference. I can spot it.
2: Paul's got
1: it.
2: a little red, but
3: if we take, not so used to it.
1: That's right.
2: Flame grilled Portuguese, that's what's going
0: Bello.
2: On.
3: Bello. Fernandez.
1: So,
2: you're showing your true colors, Paul.
1: For the next 15 minutes, these lovely people over here, Nikki and Paul, with the T for two.
0: Matcha for two.
1: Will bring us a lot of energy back on the stage over here. So you ready?
0: From Perth, put your hands together for T42 Duo!
1: Woo!
2: Grazie mille. Alright, it's not yet sera, but we're gonna teach everyone to say buona sera together. So you can turn around and walk around. Let's do it!

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0: And buon pomeriggio, everybody. Welcome along. My name is Nikki D'Agostino. This is Paul Basilio. We've come all the way from Perth, and thank you for putting on the amazing weather, as you always do, Cairns. It's so lovely to be here. We're going to do an Italian song now, Paul.
1: Absolutely.
0: So it's just in your Italian. Let's do it.
1: Also famously known for an Elvis tune. If you know the lyrics, feel free to sing along.
0: You can come join us at the front. Don't be scared.

0: Oh, that is the best dancing I've seen. Very well done.
1: Oh, beautiful.
0: So who was here last year? Let's see a show of hands. Oh, amazing. Do you guys remember when we were out on the floor and we did the big jump and we're on the screen? Oh, we might have to ask if we can do that again today, but you were all so fun. Thank you so much for having me back. It's so lovely to be here. And like I said, Perth, it's too cold right now. So we're going to do a song. I've just learnt it just for this festival. So please help me out on it. It's not about tanning in the sun, though.
1: No, it's not. What is it
0: about?
1: That's
0: what I'm all about. I'm all about tanning in the sun. This song's about actually tanning under the moonlight. Does anyone know what this song's called? Yell it out if you know it. It's called Tintarella di Luna. So to get a tint from the moon, that's pretty much what we're doing, a tan from the moon.
1: That's what it feels like in Perth at the moment.
0: Tutte chiazze, pelle rosse impoponazze, son le ragazze che prendono il sol. Ma ce n'è una. Can I have the track up, please, if that's okay? Prende la luna. All right, are we ready? 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
2: Thank you very much.
1: Stavamo parlando di storie di immigranti e abbiamo invitato il pubblico di venire qui alla radio e parlare un po' delle loro storie. 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In Italian or in English?
2: My Italian is
1: That's
2: very
1: okay.
2: good.
1: So you were telling me a little bit about why your father actually, as a young man, left Italy. We'll yes. start from there because it's actually very interesting.
2: Yeah, so it was post-war, obviously. Things were pretty bad in Sicily. Dad had a bit of a job going for some new people that he was working for. They actually paid him at the end of the time.
3: What was he doing?
2: He was just a labourer in the fields, in the grapes.
1: In Sicily.
2: And they paid him, and then that night they themselves robbed the house and robbed his money. Mm. So he was the sole supporter of his elderly parents, and he had a younger sister. So he sort of said to his mum, I can't do this anymore. I need to go. She was brokenhearted, obviously, but Dad had an older brother who had already migrated to Australia. So my grandmother, well, obviously would have been distraught. But anyway, he did all of that. But before he went, he had a look at this young girl that he knew. I mean, she would have been about 14 and a half, if that. So he sort of thought, oh, you know, I'll put a good word in. And my grandmother said, don't you dare. She's only a baby. You're not to do anything. So he came to Australia and he settled in Ingham in the sugarcane industry.
3: Ingham? I got my relative also from Ingham.
1: Oh,
3: yeah.
1: Lovely.
3: Yeah, yeah. It was a base in Italian, but yeah.
2: So after 18 months, Dad must have thought that Mum would have been old enough to ask. So he wrote the letter to his sister, who then went to see my grandparents on my mother's side. And it was really interesting, the fact that my grandparents left the decision up to Mum whether she was going to accept the offer.
1: A quite tempi.
2: Yeah, we're talking 1952.
1: Unusual. Very unusual.
3: But they
1: gave her a choice. Yeah.
2: Yes, yeah. Most girls, though, that of that time had no choice whatsoever. So Mum decided that there really wasn't very much for her in Italy apart from hard work, so she said yes. So letters went backwards and forwards for a little bit of time, and then shortly thereafter, I think it would have been about 6 months, they got married by proxy. Do you know what proxy is?
3: Yeah.
2: Okay, proxy is my mother is in Sicily getting married. My grandfather, Dad's father, stood in for Dad at the church and everything else. And Dad got married by himself in the church in Ingham, signed the paperwork, the priest gave him a blessing, and then he went back out into the cane fields.
1: Which is how many people got married, but at least
3: in
1: the 50s.
2: Yeah. But Mum knew Dad. That was the difference.
1: Yes.
2: She knew who he was. True. She knew the family. There were a lot of young girls who did that, who came and didn't work out really horrible.
1: Do you know, Santina, there is a story that someone once told me that a bride was chosen by a proxy, and when she got off the boat in Australia and saw the gentleman who was waiting for her, she never stepped foot actually in Australia. She turned around and went back on the boat.
2: Yeah.
1: And this poor man was left.
2: I know.
1: But these poor women as well.
3: Yeah.
1: Proxy. Yeah, so they're married by proxy, so not by choice. They're actually not physically present for the ceremony. Somebody stands in for them. Imposto loro.
2: I think it's called a precura.
1: A precura.
2: Yeah. A precura.
1: Yeah. So, comunque, but your mum and dad were a success story because your mum had the good fortune of being able to choose.
2: Yeah. She came out on the boat. 30 days, seasick the whole way. Her older brother came with her and, came to a little house that was still standing a few years ago with no power. You know, it was just a little shack, but she thought it was perfect. It was heaven, you know. Yeah. So yeah.
1: And so then they spent their. How long did they stay in the sugarcane fields
2: all the time?
1: Really?
2: Yeah. Mum and dad.
1: So you grew up?
2: Yeah, born in Ingham. Stayed there all the time. Dad passed away 30 odd years ago. And Mum passed away last year.
1: So you still have a very strong connection with the culture?
2: Definitely. I love going back to Italy. I feel as if I'm going home. You know, I've been a couple of times. It's just, the language is mine. The customs are mine. Yeah, the food is mine. You know.
3: That's right.
2: It's just lovely. Yeah.
3: Do you have any siblings?
2: I have a brother, a younger brother, who lives not far from me. Yeah, so.
3: Oh, yeah, okay.
1: And
3: yeah.
1: He feels the same?
2: No, not a great deal. Yes, for some things, but not for all.
1: For others.
2: Yeah.
1: È molto interessante, c'è sempre questo discorso di che prima generazione, seconda generazione, che quando ritorno, quando vanno in Italia si
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2: Sì.
0: Ed è una storia proprio che questo è il punto comune di tutte le storie che ascoltiamo.
3: Which part of Sicily?
2: Mom was from Jari and Dad was from Sant'Alfio.
3: Provincia di?
2: Catania.
3: Wow. And you've been there,
2: Yes.
0: And do you live in Cairns? Vivi qui, tu?
2: No, in Ingham.
3: Yeah, it is not far from here.
2: Yeah, about 3 hours south.
1: So do you come down for the festa?
2: This is the first time I've come. I've got cousins in Gordon Vale, so we're staying with them. I wanted to come. We used to have an Italian festival in Ingham.
3: My relative Ines, they had sugar cane there.
2: Yes.
3: Ines Scagliotti.
2: I know her very well.
1: Cambiate il numero di telefono.
3: No, Santino, I knew that you because... Santino, what I mean, because when I say to you, Ingham, this is my nonna's cousin. And then Mom and I, last year she was here with me. Mom, she came to visit me because I'm living in Melbourne.
2: Yes.
3: And then we say, Nonna really wants us to go and see Ines.
2: Yes.
3: Because they came to Italy when I was really young.
2: Yes.
3: But since I'm here in Australia, I never went there to see them. Because, when I was like backpacker and my mom go and I was like, I don't have money, whatever. So when she came here, we went there all together. It was so beautiful. Ingham is beautiful.
2: All the
3: houses, le palafitte con sotto, because of course, you had a big flood.
2: Yeah, that's right.
3: A long time ago also. Because
2: last year.
3: It was unbelievable,
2: Yeah.
1: Yeah. Okay, so che mondo piccolo.
3: Piccolo.
1: Dovete fare una foto e mandare alla cugina.
3: Luisa, anche la figlia di Ines.
2: Yes.
0: Okay. Adesso non parli tutto la
3: Santina,
1: 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And enjoy the rest of this wonderful festival.
2: It's beautiful.
1: I know. And later tonight we'll get you up. We're not dancing at the moment, but stasera per il finale, mi raccomando. Vieni
3: a ballare la tarantella.
1: È importante.
3: Tu cucini, vero Santina? Sì, cucini, vero?
2: Yeah.
0: Beh, intanto la tua non era una domanda, mi sembra, ma
3: grazie Santina per sharing questa cosa.
2: Thank you very much for the opportunity.
1: Grazie. Rimanete con noi.
0: Diamo un palco per capire intanto che cosa sta succedendo. A tra poco.
4: Register yourself for the spaghetti eating competition. 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
4: 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So from 3 o'clock, come to the left of the stage. 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Caro Simone.
5: As the sun sets, we step into a world of elegance and emotion, as Italians are very passionate. Italy's legacy of music and history and romance resides before us, revealed into words, but in the movements so powerful to steer its soul. So, ladies and gentlemen, put your hands together for Turning Point again.
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0: Beh, rientriamo dopo questo bellissimo pezzo di musica classica che possiamo ascoltare poi tutti i giovedì qui su Radio Italiana 531, naturalmente col programma di Giovanna e di Antonia Marisa.
1: Sì,
0: ci sei? 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
1: no, sai perché? No, anche perché stavo guardando anche il palco, c'è delle scene bellissime in questo momento.
0: One of the beauty of the Cannes Italian Festival is the variety on the stage.
1: Absolutely.
0: And we got here.
1: Oh my gosh!
0: An example of variety of energy, synchronicity,
1: beauty,
0: which doesn't make any sense. Beauty. But I always say that. I always say that to the girls. We have here, Viva la Diva, welcome back to Radio
1: Italiana. Brave ragazze! Ben ritornati.
0: And our beloved Patty.
1: Patty is joining us.
2: The reason we are here, Patty.
0: Everything will make sense at one point.
1: Okay. I was going to say, I'm not sure where that fits in, but you're going to tell us all about it.
0: Allora, so, tell us all about it, about Viva la Diva, because we came last year and... we discovered you, like all the others. So how the project started and why Patty is here, is involved. Mm-hmm.
2: Oh, yes, how it started.
3: Okay, I was in the Italian Festival organising all the entertainment for everything. I'm in pensione, yes.
0: Sei in pensione.
3: Adesso sì.
0: Bless you.
3: Yeah,
0: good on you.
1: Buona fortuna, ciao.
3: Sì, sì. Well, questo. Guarda, Claudio, era Claudio.
0: Sì.
3: Lui ha detto, c'era Italian, no, sono cantate siesta. E Claudio ha detto, guarda, penso ci vogliono un gruppo di donne.
0: sì.
3: Questo è Claudio, è romano. Dopo ha detto, ah. Oh, io chiedo a Diana, lo so Sara, parlo con Sara.
1: E poi?
2: And here we are. And then we appear.
4: Go on, Sara, take us.
2: Yeah, look, we, that is the beginnings, I guess, of Viva la Diva. But then we took a step further after the festival and we noticed there was actually a gap in the market for people that are singing songs that are coming out of Italy now. And also people that are remixing songs,
3: the classics,
2: right? Yes. But then we took it even a step further and we added English into the song. So we do mashups with English songs and Italian songs because we like to bring both of our different cultures together. Mm. And that's how we do it, through music, through the songs we love sung in English, through the songs we love. It's all based on the Italian music and then we... throw in some English music as well because it brings the world together, the English and the Italian.
1: And the generations.
2: And the generations.
0: Exactly.
3: The generation. Yeah. They don't know Volare, but the way they sing it, it's more modern. They will understand and appreciate it and then get into their culture again.
1: And be a bit more engaged.
0: So they were singing sinceramente before in the first act.
3: Yeah.
0: No way in Australia somebody is singing.
1: That's right.
0: Annalisa in this way overall.
1: No, sono veramente bravi. Ma
0: last year when I listened to them, they were singing also Angelina Mango, which won one of the recent Sanremo. I was like, answering, I said, where am I coming? I said, what the hell is that? Like, I was shocked.
2: And this year, Stefano, I'll have you know, we put it in our set again for you because you told us that last year.
0: Yeah.
2: We did it for you. And we added a mashup this year as well with Dua Lipa.
3: Are you going to do your what you recorded?
2: Oh,
3: I hope so.
2: 100%. We're going to make it a reel. And when we put it on Instagram, we're going to dedicate it to Stefano.
0: But talking about Instagram, go and follow Viva la Diva because Sara, Juliette and Jacinta are gorgeous and super talented. And the energy that they share on the table. And when I say synchronicity, I mean the way they move on the stage.
1: And they do. They connect incredibly on the stage as well. But tell me, girls, how important is your background and your Italian culture when it comes to performing? Like, it shines through.
4: Yeah.
1: But
4: I do feel that it does shine through because it's actually, I think, together really connected us. I mean, we are all like a mix of first gen and second generation Italians. And I think our parents and our grandparents sacrificed a lot in their lives to go to Australia and to start a life here. And they also sacrificed a lot, I think, to introduce us to this music. And I think being able to connect together about this music, sing in Italian together, it makes us very proud. It makes them very proud. Mm. And I think it just makes us super proud to be representing, you know, Italy in this way, even for us, when we went overseas recently and we were singing.
0: I want to know everything about that.
5: I was about to say, did I hear it correctly?
4: That was crazy to represent Italo-Australians on a global stage. Yeah. I think for us, wow, just felt like it was a goosebump kind of moment.
1: Yeah. Were you brought up with Italian music? Like, I'm talking about when I say it, old songs, I'm talking 80s and 90s, yeah, but it's not old. But
2: we're going further back.
1: Love that. Yeah. Love
2: honey,
1: that.
2: You know the years. Like, you are
3: 58 in one Sanremo.
1: Wow.
3: One Sanremo.
0: Of course. Bravi. One Sanremo with Volare.
1: Yeah. Yeah. So you did. You were brought up with Italian music. Was it part of your household?
4: Yes. Yes, it absolutely was part of our household. My mum is an Italian teacher, so she was always playing and singing the Italian music. And I think for a while before I was asked to come into Viva La Diva, I lost a little bit. I lost my culture. And then once we started re-singing all the songs again, I said, I know this one. It's been in the back of my head this whole time.
1: So, and I know Stefano is going to take you on that other journey that we're about to discuss, your time overseas, but I just want to ask you, how did you find each other? Did you hand pick each other? Did you come together naturally?
2: Jacinta and Juliet auditioned. No, I'm kidding.
4: We held auditions.
2: I'm kidding. So Juliet and I met through singing, 13 years ago. Mm-hmm. We've been best friends since. And Juliet always did sing in Italian before, but I continue to sing in Italian, and I've been to the festival without the girls. I'm in another group, but so that was always in me, and I knew Juliet had sung in Italian. She did a lot of it. Mm. And so I was like, oh, you know, will you do it as well? Like, will you do it again? And we're going to start this group. She was like, I thought you'd say no. I don't know why. She's very busy. But she said, yeah, let's do it. And I go, okay. So who's our third person?
1: Yeah.
2: And she goes, well, what about Jacinta? We used to verse each other in competitions, all of us.
3: Yeah, we grew up singing together.
1: Oh, wonderful.
0: You choose each other.
2: We chose each other.
3: Sarah chose me. I chose Jacinta. Yeah.
2: And now we choose each other every day. It's true. We choose each other every day.
0: Do you live together like the Spice Girls? We do live together.
4: But you should see our hotel room. At the moment, we've put the beds together, so we have a big sleepover.
2: Because we feel like kids. We actually feel like kids when we go away.
0: We did the same.
2: We feel like we're still teenagers sometimes. I'm bringing up my own kid, and I still feel like a kid.
1: Man, you all look too. You have a child.
2: I have a child, yeah.
0: What's the name? Valentina.
2: Oh. She's our fourth diva.
1: She's our fourth diva. Absolutely.
0: Okay,
1: so I'm going to hand it over to Stefano.
0: Yeah, I want to know everything about, because I follow you on Instagram, obviously, and I saw that you were recently in Canada, and you did amazing collaboration. So I want to know how it was and what's in the pot. What are you cooking?
4: Canada was an unbelievable experience for us, and we were so lucky to be brought over there. First of all, we were brought over by the incredible Mucci family, and we performed at their Roma Club Festival there. There was about 1,500 people that went through that festival.
0: Oh, my God.
4: And
0: in which city is it? In Leamington, which is
4: a beautiful farming town in Ontario.
0: Yeah, in Ontario.
1: So there are a lot of Italians there.
4: A lot of Italians.
3: Yes. We're like in Italy.
2: It was a beautiful small community to Canada or to east side of America.
1: I mean, I know there's a few, but
3: 30 days on a boat came here.
1: Yeah, I know. They do have other choices.
3: New York.
2: Because they wanted us to come to Cairns, right?
1: Yeah, true.
3: I kind of my parents, you know, the family, so we got family in New York, and I said to my father, why didn't you go to New York instead of this side of the world?
0: Back to the story. Sorry, we go on our tangents.
4: And then we were lucky enough to go to Toronto, and that was where we performed for Chin Radio at the Taste of Little Italy Festival.
0: Oh, there we go.
4: And wow. Chin Radio are known to bring some incredible Italian artists over to Canada.
1: Yeah.
4: So to be, I guess, around the likes of those people was amazing for us. We were pinching ourselves every day.
2: Yeah. that was insane.
1: Did you learn something new? Did you take something away from that experience?
4: Yeah, well, I'd say the main thing that we learned and that a lot of people in Canada said to us was that they loved that we were putting our English mashups into the Italian songs. They said it brings everybody together. So we only did a little bit of it here and there, but now we're really making it sort of our thing to put it's English into all the Italian songs, because if you can find the chords that match, then we make it work. So,
0: you imagine how much happened in this year, Maria.
4: Yeah, I know. Between last time we spoke and then this time, and today, it's crazy.
1: I hope they'll grace us with their presence next year, because we don't know where they'll be. Let's be honest.
4: But remember us.
0: Yeah. Remember us.
4: We'll always remember.
1: We'll never forget. We're little people. But what is waiting for you? What's your future plan? I mean, without giving too much away, I'm assuming that you just want to get bigger and bigger and grow.
4: Yeah, absolutely. And one of the other things that we did in Canada, which we loved, was we collaborated with a lot of artists there.
0: Yeah.
4: So we met and did a song with YCV, and we performed with him. We also met and performed a song with Enrico. We did a remix of Bella Ciao, which we've now released. Oh. So we actually now have a song on Spotify.
2: On Spotify.
4: Which you can stream.
2: Apple Music, anywhere you get your song.
4: Exactly. And that was a little taste of what we would love to do. So we'd love to do a little bit more of that and release more remixes together, collaborate with more artists. I think that's waiting for us, for sure.
5: And we'll be performing both of those songs in our set tonight. So that's really exciting. If anybody's listening, make sure you come and
1: watch
5: it.
1: For Adelaide listeners,
0: the 6:45 means 6:15.
4: 6:15.
0: Okay. Enough hour. Okay. I was listening to Joe Avati recently in an interview, and he said, because he also go in America and in USA, and he said that he found that Italo-Australians and Italo-Canadians are very similar compared to the USA.
2: Absolutely.
0: Did you find the same?
2: I feel like when we met the people, the Italo-Canadians, we knew them already. Yeah. I don't know why, how. I felt like I was friends with them already. it wasn't just that we'd met them there. It was amazing.
3: It's because their parents, their nonnas and their grandnonnas and whatever, they brought their culture to Canada and New York. No different to ours. Exactly the same. They kept also the ideas from way back. And, so the old-fashioned thing, okay? Still making
4: beautiful.
3: The sausages, it's the salami, la passata, so the same thing.
4: Yeah, it felt like a home away from home. It really did. It was very, very special.
5: Yeah. We do hope to go back. We might. So that's a little sneak, but we'll see. We'll see what happens. Yeah.
1: So, girls, can I ask you, and one at a time maybe, what's that thing, that one thing that makes you proud to be Italian? I'm going to start with you, Juliet.
5: Me.
1: Have I put you on a spot?
0: Juliet.
1: Oh, sorry. Don't test me on this. It's been a long day.
5: Don't be silly.
4: What makes us proud? Oh, my God, so many things. I mean, apart from the obvious, the food and the culture around it, but I think most importantly, and I'm sure that we're all going to talk to this, but it's a very, very strong sense of community, and I think that's sometimes hard to find, and I think we have a very strong care and love and respect and passion for each other, and we stick together and we can get through anything if we can do that. So I think being able to continue doing that as singers together on stage, we are like that. We're like that in our lives with our family and friends, and we feel very, very passionate and proud about that as well.
5: For me, I would say it's the community, it's the family. Singing all this music again has brought my family even further together. I'll never forget the look on my nonna's face when she comes to watch us sing now. It makes
4: her music director.
5: Oh, she tells us all the new songs. You think we know them?
4: She tells us all the new songs.
5: We need to sing the nonna
1: tells
5: you need to sing
1: us
5: this.
1: What
5: she
1: we're singing.
5: Is on it.
1: That's fabulous.
2: I think for me, it's like what makes me most proud is the music. Even some of the songs tonight, we were rehearsing them last night, and I just hugged the girls because I was just so happy to be singing them.
1: Aww.
2: And that doesn't have the same effect when it's in some of the English music that that you sing all the time. It's a different feeling. It's passion. Like, I get goosebumps talking and thinking about it. Like, music is throughout my family, all of our families, and for us to pass it on now to the next generation as well. And that is super
4: important. And look,
2: there's
4: some very beautiful videos. We'll have to share them one day, but Sarah's daughter, Valentina, who we spoke about, who's 2 years old, and she sings the songs that we sing. To hear a
5: 2-year-old singing in Italian and singing Sara perché ti amo and Mamma Maria. Like, that gives me goosebumps.
2: She doesn't say, she just sings in Italian. Like, she only sings.
5: Yeah. And that's our goal. Our goal is to bring this music and make it more, even more timeless than it already is.
0: Yeah. Because you need to find that way and that language for the next generation. You need to connect what was like Mamma Maria and Sara perché ti amo with Annalisa and Paulina Mango. And you're doing this.
1: They are.
5: Thank you so much.
0: It's true.
1: Well, I'm incredibly excited. I have never met the girls, and you have just blown me away. You clearly are an inspiration. And for future generations. But I only see great things happening for all three of you. And because your sincerity shines. Like I said, on the stage, I really saw this sense of connection, but it came from within. So, complimenti dalla parte mia, anche dalla parte della radio.
2: Thank you, Patty, because if it wasn't for Patty, we wouldn't be here.
3: We would not be here. It was very easy. But I have to sponsor those you girls.
1: Destino, Patty, no?
3: Well, music, I mean, my parents came out here. I started school in Calabrese. See? That's it. So I knew.
0: I love how she said that. You can't see there, but you can feel it.
3: Well, I knew Gianni Morandi, Mina, Ripta Pavone, Tony, what's his name?
0: Little Tony.
3: I named my son Gianni after Gianni Morandi. In Ginocchio da te. You want to play it for me?
1: Bellissima.
3: She knows.
1: Ma lui è forte, come cantante.
3: I named my son after him.
2: What a song. Oh, my God.
0: Did you see the movie?
3: I saw a little bit, yes.
0: You need to find it.
3: He married that girl. Is it Anna?
0: Yeah, but then there's another wife. Okay.
2: We won't talk about the divorce.
0: In 1962... that couple, like, the same happened for Albano and Romina. You need to watch it. It's amazing.
1: Yeah.
3: And he sings it with the version with Gianna Nannini.
0: Beautiful, that version as well.
3: It's amazing.
2: We have to look at that one.
3: It's a bit of a different...
2: We have to look at that. Yeah, we love a remix.
1: Actually, while I'm here, I'm going to plug my own show because I have a show every Monday afternoon called Musica Air where I play music from the 80s and the 90s. So, ladies, if you have a recording of some sort, I would love to play it on my show.
2: Absolutely. Thank you.
5: Absolutely will.
2: Wow.
5: So I wonder when Amore Grande was released. If it was 80s and 90s, we'll look at
1: it.
2: The fourth D for everyone.
0: I think early 80s.
2: Yeah.
0: 80s,
2: yeah. Well, if we fit. We've done a remix of that.
1: Can you just do a little...

0: ascoltato Viva la Diva, le ragazze Giacinta, Julien e Sara, e le potete riascoltare anche alle 6.45 ora di Cairns, che significa in Adelaide
1: alle 6.15.
0: Benissimo, a dopo,
1: ciao.
2: On a normal day, esatto, you've got four esatto. Seasons in Melbourne.
3: Esatto.
2: Yeah, feel free to go through. Prego, prego. No, no, ci mancherebbe.
4: Siesta Cartels back on stage later on. Simone?
2: A beat later on, yes, for sure, yes.
4: Questo è un livello alto per me, per te. Livello altissimo.
2: Yeah, considering that they, in Italy at school they teach you just the flauto or the flute,
4: bravo.
2: And that's it.
4: Bravo.
2: And then after when you turn 18 you wonder why you had to learn that instrument, right? The flute. Many Italians would relate to this story, you know, you go to school and then you have to learn an instrument that's got no need for your future life.
4: Zero. Never used the flauto ever in my life. Allora Simone, ci siamo. Una signora prima came to me and they said, where is the chamber? They said it was going to be at 3 o'clock. E tu, signora, siamo italiani. We are a little
2: we're
4: bit late.
2: We're running late, of course.
4: But we are finally here. Put your hands together. Because Antonio Vivaldi will be performed by the AFCM, the Australian Festival of Chamber Music. Woo!

0: Allora ragazzi, that's really loud, eh? 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
1: Sì, giusto, siamo qui.
0: Esatto, ci spostiamo un attimo dal palco perché è venuto qua a vedere come stavamo andando il nostro Sam, amico Sam. Ciao Sam, now we switch in English. Because we switch in English because we say that he can't speak Italian, but it's fine.
2: That's all, I understand a little bit.
0: Just a little bit. Ciao Sam, you could understand.
3: Allora, benvenuto Sam.
0: Benissimo, allora.
2: Very good. You can have some fun with me.
0: Yeah.
1: What sort of fun are you offering, Sam?
0: Because
1: we're clean community radio station.
2: Right? Yeah.
0: We're in the sea protecting hours.
1: Oh, sorry.
3: So, Irene, who is Sam?
0: Yeah. Allora, Sam actually is approached us here because he goes like, you're the one doing the interview. So, well, if you want, yes, we can.
2: Well, I was told I was on the list, so I was just checking. You know?
0: I see. So, actually, he wanted to be on the list, but he was not, and that's why he was checking. Now I'm joking.
2: All right, you caught me out.
0: That's right. So it's good that we love actually to have you here because you have to understand, Marisa. Sam, tell me something really interessante. Mm-hmm. So not even

0: ¿Cuándo?
1: Fair enough. ¿Cuándo? ¿Cuándo? When? All right, let's see a show of hands. Does anyone not know the name of the instrument I'm playing today? There's a few of these around today. Do you guys know the name? Oh, you don't? I've had some funny ones. I've had piano around the neck. I had a funny one the other day at a school, and I can't remember what they said. But on the count of three, I'd love you to yell out what my instrument's name is in Italian. Are we ready? Uno, due, tre.
0: I heard one person.
1: I think you can be louder than that. So what is the name of my instrument in Italian? One, two, three. My gosh, it sounds like they're speaking another language. I'm going to say, actually, you've got it. Ta-da. Someone get that man a prize. A fisarmonica.
2: L'Adelaide Italian Festival torna dall'1 al 22 novembre.
1: You know what, Paul? The best instrument ever created, I'd say.
0: I agree.
1: But it wasn't invented by the Italians.
0: Who was it invented by?
1: The Germans. 200 years ago, this instrument started around in Germany, but then the Italians quickly ate it up, like they do very well.
0: They made it better.
1: And they made it pretty cool, like us.
0: Squeezebox, he got it right. He gave it a nickname.
3: Let's do it.
0: Nikki's actually known around in Perth as Little Miss Squeezebox. Isn't that right, Nikki? That's cool. Let's see.
1: Well, yes, I am known. Squeezebox is the nickname. Little Miss Squeezebox is my name. You can look me up on Instagram, on Facebook, whatever. Little Miss Squeezebox. And it's all about fun. And we get to travel the world. So we're going to do a mumbo. Paul's been learning some dancing, so he might show off those dances.
0: Oh, the pressure's on now.
1: Yeah.

0: Girl, Crazy to the Mambo, come like crazy, crazy with your Mambo, Italiano.
1: Give it up for Paul Basilio
0: and Nicky D'Agostino.
1: We're going to be back very shortly again. We got some fun. I'm going to be doing a tarantella soon. So I hope you're going to get your dancing shoes on, or off, I should say, and join us again in about an hour. So we'll be back soon. Grazie mille.
0: Catch you in a bit. Ciao.
2: Paul and Nicky, T for two. Un applauso.
3: Bravi, bravissimi.
2: Round
3: well
2: of applause.
3: Done. Well done. Round of applause. Beautiful dress, Nicky. You look beautiful.
2: Allora, Simone Barbieri.
3: Oh, you want to come here?
2: Sì. Aspetta che, if I can, I sposto questi, guarda, o li lascio là. Boh, no, lasciali là. I'm
3: no,
2: not gonna take responsibility like this.
3: No, we got Mark, we got
2: non toccare.
3: We got the opera coming up in a minute.
2: Simo.
3: Just waiting to clean up the stage. Yes, Marco, I lost my voice before, like cheering for you in that corner.
2: Ma the spaghetti eating competition is becoming un problema per me, cioè tutta
3: really?
2: La pressione. Then you lose your voice.
3: I really lost my voice. I think you owe me a spritz.
2: I'll get you a spritz from the Apollo stand, which you can find here at the Cannes Italian Festival. Allora, caro mio amico Simone, we are here and it's fantastic to see this performance coming back on stage and giving us really a lot of entertainment. So now that the sun is not all over the dancing area, please make sure you come close to the stage and join the X, because from now on it's going to be fantastic, even more to
3: and
2: join.
3: More and more. The beats will go up.
2: The beats will go up. Before that,
3: we will have some...
2: Mica sei, you've done me.
3: Nice opera. No,
2: non hai più niente lì.
3: I've lost my voice.
2: You got
3: so
2: nothing.
3: I really need a spritz over here. And, I
2: can. Vuoi un hockey task?
3: Are there any Italians over here? Like from Italy, like FOB, fresh off the ball like me? Have you got a hockey in your handbag?
2: Un Tachifludec. Tachifludec è meglio.
3: Un aspirina C.
2: Un Tachifludec is better.
3: That would be nice.
2: Is better. He's gonna do more of the job for you. Allora.
3: Checking the opera people behind me, how far they are.
2: Simo, sure parla nel microfono.
3: To make sure they're actually in the right spot and coming over the stage. We have not finished. The Cannes Italian Festival doesn't finish here, of course. As we said, there will be more to come. More upbeats music. Viva la Diva, the Italian Stallion.
2: The Stallion, Siesta Cartel, DJ Marciano. We have Romano Bros coming from Italy.
3: And stay all the way to the end,
2: sì,
3: because we're going to have the fireworks
2: sì
3: this year again.
2: Sì, come no. I fireworks.
3: Wonderful.
2: I botti.
3: Andiamo
2: I
3: a vedere botti. I fuochi, si diceva.
2: Siamo pronti?
3: Exactly.
2: Are we ready?
3: Are we ready to go?
2: Allora. 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

Here we are. Hello. Good evening. My name is Adrian Struper. I'm from Caro Voices. And I'm going to be singing La Donne Mobile from Rigoletto by Giuseppe Verdi.

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0: Guarda, è stata una giornata lunga, ma comunque ben ritornati. 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And what is it called, Stefano? It's a festival in the tropics.
1: In the tropics.
0: Cioè, but I must say, cioè, oggi non mi sento that we're in the tropics perché c'è, non c'è l'umidità. 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
1: ah,
0: Claudia.
1: Ben ritornati. How are you?
0: I'm wonderful, good. Wonderful.
1: It's nice to get out of the cold weather.
0: I know.
1: I got up, it was Thursday morning, I left Adelaide. And it was probably about 3 degrees. It was awful.
0: Awful.
1: And it's nice to be able to wear no sleeves, no jumper, no nothing.
0: No. And you look stunning.
1: Oh, thank you.
0: But
1: thank
0: tell you. Me a little bit. Not only are you feeling the cold a bit more in Adelaide, because you've only just returned from overseas. Where you told me you spent 2 magnificent weeks at the end of your trip.
1: Yes.
0: In
1: Calabria.
0: Calabria.
1: Yes.
0: Dove? C'è?
1: We were in a small little paese called Nicotera. So my grandparents actually have a little house there now, which is like, we call it the shack in our family. We call
0: it the shack. That's not a bad shack to have.
1: It's a great shack. It's right across the road from the Lido. So we go and sit on the beach, and it was nice to just relax after the end of doing, I did a few weddings over in Greece and in Italy this year. So we got to, just kind of relax a little bit, which was lovely. Get a bit of sun.
0: Yeah, so you immersed yourself completely in Italian life for 2 weeks.
1: Yeah.
0: Proprio fare la dolce vita.
1: That's right. That's exactly right. And it's funny because I mean, I sing in Italian and I can understand most of it. When people speak really quickly, I get a bit confused sometimes. But being in such a small paese, it really forced me to just really practice speaking in Italian because no one's there, no one speaks English, no one's there to help you speak English. No, to put English, no. Un pochino, no. It was just, it wasn't like that. So it really forced me to practice. So I'm definitely practicing a lot more, which I really like.
0: That's good to hear. And tell me, if you had to give a bit of a comparison with Greece and Italy.
1: Yes.
0: Is there a noticeable difference when it comes to lifestyle and probably the way the people are and the community? Would you say we live very similarly?
1: I think Italians and Grecians are very similar, just in terms of their very easygoing lifestyle. They live off the land. Everything you eat is so fresh and It's such a, very relaxed time. I mean, we go in the summertime too, so everyone's on holidays, everyone's relaxed naturally. But I do think that they're pretty on par with each other. Very different to Australia. Everyone's just so rushed here. Everyone's busy, which is a good thing to be busy, but at the same time, it's nice to just slow down.
0: Yeah.
1: I think.
0: So tell me, I don't think I've ever sat down and asked you your heritage.
1: Yeah.
0: Are your grandparents, were they born in Italy or born here in Australia?
1: No, my grandparents were born in Italy. My parents were born in Australia.
0: Mm-hmm.
1: So my nonno was from Calabria and the rest of my grandparents are all from Campania. So got a little bit of Napolitana in me, a little bit of Calabrese. I get confused when nonno starts to speak in dialetto. That kills me because the only two words I know is capisci and mangiasti.
0: Bello il dialetto. Capisci. Cioè, beautiful.
1: Yeah. And then he goes, ah, figlia mia. Instead of figlia, okay.
0: So tell me, exciting. You were overperforming as well in Italy.
1: Yeah.
0: And for a couple of weddings.
1: Yeah, I did a few weddings over there. So I've kind of cracked the destination wedding market, which is so much fun. The power of social media has really inspired me.
0: Yes.
1: And it's a lot of work, but to be able to get in the right place at the right time for the people to see you is wonderful. And to be able to say that I can travel all over the world to do my job is just, I will never ever take it for granted, ever.
0: No, absolutely.
1: I'm very lucky. I'm very lucky.
0: And did you find that they execute their weddings a little differently or they have different traditions at the weddings?
1: Yeah. Well, a lot of my clients actually come from the UK, so they're all very English based. They love the idea of having a beautiful wedding in Italy or in Greece because it's very close for them too. But they're very laid back. Like I said before, Italians are very laid back. So when it comes to running a wedding, obviously we need structure. We're Australians. When we do a wedding, we thrive on structure. We thrive on run sheets. But they're not too keen on that. So I had to kind of adjust, and you just kind of work with what they do and just follow their lead, and you make it work. You make it work for the couple, you make it work for you, and you just kind of go with it. But we had some, it was really, really lovely. We were in Puglia this year, which I'd never performed in before, in a little town called Fasano, which was gorgeous. And it was really,
0: yeah, it's really,
1: really nice.
0: The place to be at the moment, isn't it, Puglia? The last 2 years.
1: Yes, it's become very, very, very popular. So,
0: both of us were talking a little bit about the show that's coming to Adelaide in September.
1: Yes.
0: Called Immigrati.
1: Yes.
0: Right?
1: Yes. I think that's actually coming in November,
0: oh,
1: if I'm not wrong.
0: Scusa.
1: Yeah.
0: I thought I read September, but.
1: Yep. No, I'm pretty
0: we'll
1: sure.
0: We'll check
1: it's,
0: that date now. Claudia's just looking through.
1: Because I know it's the 21st of November.
0: 21st of November.
1: Yeah.
0: Beautiful. And so this is going to be a bit of a musical theatrical performance.
1: It is.
0: And I think Rossinesi.
1: Yes.
0: Written by Emilio Papa.
1: That's right. Joe James is the musical director who I work very close with. So I've had a few little secrets from the show already told to me. I can't say anything
0: anymore. But
1: no, it'd be nice to just sit and watch it though, because I'm not a part of the show, but it's I've seen, you know, all the behind the scenes stuff. So it's a beautiful tribute to the migrants. And obviously, Emilio wrote it originally with his family in mind, and he was inspired a few years ago. And they brought it to Adelaide, I want to say it was pre-COVID. So then when COVID kind of happened, obviously the show wasn't really being able to be performed because of everything. And now they're bringing it back. So it's not, it was very popular. So many people loved it, I think, because they resonated with it.
0: Yeah.
1: And, you know, we all come from families of migrants, and they are the ones that kind of kept the traditions, you know, making the sugo and making the sausage and all of that. And it's so nice to commemorate them. And I think that's what they've really done in this, in this show.
0: That's what they're trying to deliver.
1: Yeah.
0: But based on that, my question to you is, I know that you perform at weddings, corporate events, etc.
1: Yeah.
0: But have you ever thought about entering into the world of musicals and performing theatrically? Chair, has that ever been presented to you? Is it something you'd like to try?
1: Funny enough, it's actually where I started. So, so back
0: there
1: in high school, I went to a performing arts-based high school, and we used to do theatre all the time. You know, your Footloose, your Grease, your all
0: that
1: kind
0: was
1: of stuff. Charles Campbell.
0: Oh,
1: So I definitely got heavily involved in it. I did enjoy it, but I think at the time when I graduated, I knew it wasn't really for me to sort of pursue, because dance was a big component. And I wouldn't say I'm the best dancer. I'm not the worst either, but being able to coordinate the two together is such an art. Whoever does it, I take my hat off to them. So I kind of fell into more the contemporary route instead of that theatrical route. Mm. But hey, if an opportunity ever, you know, comes across, I wouldn't be opposed to it, put it that way.
0: Wonderful. I'd love to see you on the stage in a role like that. I can just see it happening. But and speaking of that, we have had some incredible theatrical performers here today.
1: There's been so much talent.
0: Sitting here even behind you, I cannot express to our listeners, and I'll try and describe it, but we've had some performers here, and right now I think it is Opera in the Tropics. No, Dalla Sala Dalla Disco. So Turning Point Dance Studio.
1: Yes.
0: Their costumes.
1: Magnificent.
0: Are incredible.
1: Magnificent. The detail.
0: The colours.
1: Oh.
0: The detail.
1: It's
0: they
1: stunning.
0: Go to the nth degree. Mm. And I am looking forward to watching this performance. And it's a real shame. As much as I love radio, sometimes.
1: You just want to see
0: you
1: it.
0: You need the visual.
1: Yes.
0: And it really, really excites me to
1: Absolutely.
0: See performers like this.
1: And they're so talented too. And you think, Italy, we've got lots of things that we're known for, I suppose you could say.
0: Yeah.
1: But we're obviously known for fashion. And so now these guys have definitely incorporated that with the with the silhouettes of what the girls are wearing and things like that. And it's nice that they've incorporated that a little bit too. I mean,
0: it's
1: beautiful.
0: It's been an incredible day, and it certainly has expressed what Italians in Australia are all about, what they represent, their influence in Australian life.
1: Yeah.
0: And we've actually, we spoke earlier with a young man who approached us and was of Australian background.
1: Right.
0: Oh, actually, I don't know, third generation family from Ireland. But he came up to thank us and to thank the Italian community because we have contributed so much positively to the country.
1: Yep.
0: But he said he has only fond memories of growing up in Fremantle and Italian friends and the way they made him feel a part of their families and their lives. And he said, you know, I know we got good thing our culture, which everybody does.
1: Right.
0: He said, but it's just next level.
1: Mm. Very, very welcoming. Very welcoming, very warm. You know, you go to someone's nonna's house that you've never been to before. Have a plate of pasta. Have you eaten today? Yeah. Would you like something to drink? And it's just so hospitable.
0: Exactly.
1: And that's what I think is our culture is all about.
0: I
1: and
0: think we
1: just
0: we're
1: give,
0: renowned
1: give,
0: for...
1: give, give. You know, when I think of my baba who he loves making the sausage and the melanzanis and the oil and the chilies and all that stuff. And someone will come over for a coffee or whatever and be like, here, take a jar.
0: Yeah, you don't leave empty-handed.
1: Never. Not at my mum and dad's house. Oh,
0: yeah,
1: my gosh.
0: Yeah, exactly.
1: And it's so nice. And it's just such – it's an example of, you know, that we just
0: that
1: give
0: sense
1: and give
0: of giving.
1: And give.
0: Yeah. And I love that everybody has made a part of your family.
1: It is.
0: But, look, we're going to go back. It's been lovely chatting with you because you also have to perform very soon.
1: I am hopping back on stage with the Italian Stallions in about 35 minutes.
0: So tell me when they –
1: actually, I think it's – sooner than that, actually.
0: No. And hopefully we'll also see the Italian Stallions in Adelaide in September at the
1: Montevergine
0: Festa. So we'll look forward to that. Yes. But I look forward to your performance this evening. Thank you for spending some time with us.
1: No, thank you.
0: Ci vediamo a Adelaide.
1: Ci vediamo a Adelaide. We're flying home together.
0: We're flying home together. But also, every Monday you will hear both myself and Claudia.
1: Yes.
0: Myself at 4 o'clock with the program Musica Air, followed by Claudia and Antonia with...
1: That's So Dolce from 5 to 6.
0: Brava. Okay. Rimanete con noi perché fra poco avremo Opera in the Tropics e poi anche Romano Brothers saranno di nuovo al palco.
1: Sì.
0: Rimanete con noi.
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0: Thank you. Thank you so much.
1: Grazie.
0: Viva l'Italia.
1: Viva l'Australia.
0: Ladies and gentlemen, grazie. The Romano Brothers. Come on, round of applause for these people coming from Italy.
2: Direttamente dall'Italia. Angelo e Marco, well done, fantastic, they started.
0: Go and give them a kiss. Go and give them a kiss. Two on the cheeks, one on the left, one on the right. Even if you're a man, there's not a problem in Italy. We love it. Look, look, that's what we normally do. Ciao Marco.
2: Saluta Massoleta, sì. quando la vedi.
0: Pure a mamma. Da...
2: Saluta Massoleta. 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
0: Sì.
2: Who lost
0: Nikki.
2: A feather?
0: Nikki, you lost a feather?
2: No.
0: Is that yours?
2: No,
0: coming
2: no, that's
0: out from somewhere.
2: Turning point.
0: The shoes?
2: Allora, Simone, you put glasses on. Thanks for the...
0: I put glasses on because I can't see.
2: Thanks for telling me.
0: Of course. That's 45 years of glasses. So.
2: Senti, ma where's your Ray-Ban Meta with the camera? Where you creep on people Monday to Friday?
0: No, I haven't the case. I'll take them out later. I'll take them out later when we're going to actually start dancing because Nikki and Paul will start on the stage, but they will be on the dance floor for the last song. So on the last song, I'd like everyone dancing with Nikki and Paul.
2: Fanno un poco fresculil, posso dire.
0: It's like Melbourne here, mate.
2: Pochino.
0: Claudia Migliaccio, che...
2: Ciao Claudia. Sai che in the most typical Italian situation, Claudia and I are actually cousins. We are cuginis. We are all cuginis, but we are really cousins, veramente.
0: Two degrees of separation.
2: Claudia is going to be on stage later with the Italian Stallions. An amazing performance coming up. We've got Nikki and Paul.
3: Two.
2: We are. Siamo qua.
3: Do it.
2: Allora, not just like Sicily, but pretty much close enough, because direttamente da Perth, WA, Perth. Come si dice in italiano Perth?
3: Penta?
2: No, Perth. That's my surname. Petta.
3: Perth.
2: Vengo da Perth.
3: My nonna couldn't say Perth, and she used to say to me, I see you on Tuesday to go shopping on Tuesday, so I'd rock up on Tuesday. And she said, no, I said the Tuesday. I'm like, no, it is Tuesday. She's like, no, Thursday.
2: Quella the hardest thing we learn in English
3: it
2: is that. Thursday, yeah. Tuesday, whatever, same shit. Sorry.
3: Can you say tutu?
2: Ragazzi,
0: tutu.
2: Shut my mic after 6 p.m. because I'm starting to say things like I'm not allowed to. Ragazzi, signore e signori, on stage, once again, Nikki and Paul. From WA, from Perth, T42.

0: Hi.
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3: Ma domandacelo io.
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3: Per question, would you like a tequila?
2: Ah, non c'è niente tequila. Mamma mia.
3: No, just asking.
2: Ieri sera.
0: No, quello che è successo ieri sera rimane ieri sera.
2: What happens in Cairns
0: stays in Cairns. Exactly.
1: It's a life rule.
4: Vabbè, for sure, that's all my life rule. It's been for all my life.
5: Il problema è che abbiamo fatto what happens in Griffith stays in Griffith. What happens in Melbourne stays in Melbourne.
2: Quindi non si può parlare più di nessun posto. Allora, rimaniamo in silenzio per 5 minuti, va bene?
0: Vabbè, allora niente, mettiamo lo stage e finiamolo qua.
2: Grazie ragazzi, ci vediamo dopo.
1: Ciao Adam, grazie mille. Adam from Siesta Cartel, amazing. Adam, how many times have you been here in Cairns?
6: I believe it's the sixth time. So I was here in the first one.
1: The very first one.
6: We've been here every time. I actually came when they were organizing the festival in the first year, and I came to surprise them at a sponsorship drive event.
0: Yeah.
6: And played a few songs with the guitar, and it was amazing. I got to meet them all. I saw the passion for what they're doing, and I was hooked. And I think this is fantastic what they're doing here. The whole city is united. It's great. It's great to see.
5: It is. It really is.
0: It is. You're right.
5: And we've spoken a little bit about that story of the immigranti, how important that is. Have you walked through that?
6: I haven't had a chance to. I need to go and see
5: that. Yeah, really do. You will love that. I'm sure it's something that you will hold.
1: The first president of the festa published a book with 100 stories.
6: That's right.
1: And they put up like a photo exhibition at the entrance. Amazing.
6: Yeah.
5: And as we know, you're very passionate about it all because your father introduced you to the world of Italian music, correct? Your dad was a great musician.
6: He did.
1: But we are all doing this. Adam with the Siesta Cartel, the book and the art exhibition, the radio.
5: Yes.
6: Yeah, we're all on the same drive. Actually, it's 5 years today since my father passed away. I sang one of his songs before. I was meant to introduce it, but I couldn't find the words because you know when you start tearing up and you better not say anything.
5: There's been a lot of that going on today.
6: Beg Your Frack was his favorite song to sing.
1: You told us last year, I forgot.
6: Yeah.
0: Oh,
6: and did you see? So did you see when I just started walking in?
1: Sorry, we have a fan here.
7: I saw the moment and I knew because I know Adam lost his father and I connected with you in that moment.
6: Yeah.
7: Because I know exactly what you were going through, what you were thinking.
6: Thank you, man.
7: I know that moment was
6: very special. You were right on the side of the stage, yes.
7: Mm. Yeah, and I have that on video and I will cherish that because it was amazing.
6: Beautiful. You have to send to me. Yeah, so anyway, we all grew up with these personalities in our lives. Sometimes our parents, friends, whatever. All we can do is continue.
5: Their legacy.
6: We all get busy, you know, we all have our lives during the day, so this band for us is a bit of a hobby, but it's a driving force that doesn't stop. We have no choice to keep going, we love it.
1: I know that you said what we do in Cairns stays in Cairns, and that's okay. But at one point you said something.
6: The holiday's not finished yet, alright? We've still got one more night to go, so be careful what you wish for.
1: You said something very interesting about the energy around that you are drawn to the certain energy. So it means that I want to ask you the energy when you perform with the people. Try to explain me
5: that
1: what
5: connection.
1: You feel.
6: It's a two-way
1: because
6: street.
1: You are very engaging with the audience more than others.
0: The other,
6: I walk a lot around the grounds. I want to see, I want to feel the energy of people. You can't see on, you can't really get it from the stage. Mm-hmm. And this stage, for listeners who are not here, it's huge because we have the stage at the back, we have the fallback speakers, then you have another stage in front for the dancers. So you have to go as far forward to join the people as you can. And sometimes that doesn't even work because the crowd, the area of the floor is so big, so you have to walk out. And you just feel it. Like sometimes in a set, there is a switch gets flicked, the energy sparks, the dance floor starts. And in the moment, you have to continue and you have to sometimes adjust the lead. That's why sometimes when people say, you know, musicians will ask, send me the list. There is no list. Yeah. You can't have a list. It doesn't work that way. You have to be so flexible to play what's required at the time. And then when that energy comes, then of course we have
0: catch the moment.
6: The progression of songs we know can fit, you know. So sometimes you have to find like a wild card.
5: Yeah.
6: To draw the people. And sometimes it has to be bloody, that's amore.
5: I know. Damn. But there is
6: when the moon hits your eye. You know, people in Australia say, play me an Italian song. Can you play that's amore? Excuse me, that's an English song. But it works. Sorry.
5: Actually, there a song? It's probably a silly question. No, I won't ask what song you don't like. So is there a song actually that you don't enjoy performing, but it's part of such an inbred part of the Italian culture?
6: No,
5: that
6: we wouldn't play it if we didn't enjoy it. We enjoy everything. Again, because it's not just about our enjoyment. It's about what's happening. And if you do a song that people connect to, that's our job. That's what we're here for. So, you know, if we just played the songs that we love, like really in our heart, it would be quite boring. Yeah. And then if you asked all the other members of the band to play this song, we would be playing 700 songs at the same time. Yeah. It wouldn't work.
5: No, but your connection with the crowd is clearly obvious at every single event that I have seen you perform.
6: Thank you.
5: And the fact that, in fact, I've often wondered how a band or a performer connects with the crowd when they are so distanced, there's that gap.
3: But he always go down. Like he always.
5: I know he does.
3: Yeah.
5: And that's what just astounded me. I think the very first time we ever heard you play wasn't even about the music. I mean, your music is great, but it was that connection.
6: Yeah, it has to happen.
5: It has to.
6: And it's not even something you can learn or train for. If we've been lucky to play at so many festivals, that it's just a process of elimination. You try things and you realize it's anything that works. So I hope more young artists do the same thing.
5: Yeah.
6: You know, get off the stage, be confident to just walk. Mm. Like, you know, you pretend you're in your lounge room and walk around. That's it.
5: Do you perform at any festivals or do you do Aussie events?
6: Oh, you got a party coming up? No. Milestone
5: birthday. I hate to tell you, I do have one coming up. But anyway, let's not go there.
6: I was walking with Gino, our drummer, this morning. We were talking about the same thing. You know, we get so many calls and we could get many gigs as I could get many gigs as a solo artist too. Or a duo, or a trio, or four. But if you notice, most of the time, pretty much every time you've seen us, we're a seven-piece.
5: Yeah, you are.
6: So we really do work to, and this sounds really terrible, not reject gigs, but we try to maintain the band so that we can all play together, so that I can afford to do what I do and get off the stage. Because if you're a two, can you imagine you're a two-piece and one starts going, walking around, saying, hey, where'd you go? Your mate's playing, say, excuse me. He's gone to the toilet. What happened? Couldn't he wait till he finished?
5: In a little bar, you know.
6: It doesn't work. Grazie. Dopo tre ore, l'applauso. Anyway, I like that. Have you got anything else? What else can you do?
5: No, that's her favourite.
1: Say something to Adam.
5: Forte! It's beautiful.
3: We have to put that in mind, otherwise it's going to be really bad.
1: True.
6: Show me the set list. It's like someone said, write me what you guys are going to say.
5: That doesn't work.
6: Enter chipmunk.
5: No.
3: Are you ready for the next one, right? No.
6: We're back on stage soon, yeah.
3: Yeah. Yeah. Yeah, so nice.
6: Yeah.
3: And you're gonna dance on the ground.
5: He will.
6: Or maybe I have to jump on the roof.
5: It's gonna
6: right.
5: be.
6: Yeah.
5: It'll be
1: when they basically will conclude the festival, because yeah. after them we continue Stefano Marciano and with more dance. But the conclusion that you'll see Irene will be crazy. Even more than Melbourne. It's a different energy. You can't compare festivals anyway.
6: That's right. But I think in Cairns it's particular because we get another crowd will come. The hospitality staff may finish. Mm. You know, it's Saturday today, so
5: they come.
6: Whoever was working in the morning finishes and comes. So you just get That's a new right. wave of energy coming in, and it's quite
1: and
6: fun.
1: The heat will help.
3: Yeah, and then the Italians. I mean, there are a lot of people know Italians at the
6: That's
3: incident.
6: Right, yeah.
3: That is a really good one.
5: Yeah, it is. Yeah. That's really noticeable at this fest, though.
3: Yeah, yeah.
5: Cioè, è la prossima... Sorry, go on.
3: No, you go.
5: No, I was just going to ask.
6: Non litigate, però. Per favore.
5: Then they have nothing to say.
6: Donne e figli intorno.
1: Ma on time.
5: Si vede che siamo proprio cotti, eh? Siamo alla fine della giornata.
6: It has been.
3: I didn't even start.
5: No, what's the next festival? Next event that you're attending?
6: Next event, actually, we are doing something in the Sunshine Coast. Mm. I live in the Sunshine Coast in Newcastle. And there is a group of Italians called the Coastal Italianos who have organized a dinner dance, an old-style dinner dance at a really nice venue in Mooloola Bar.
5: Lovely.
6: 200 people. And we're going to be playing there late August, the last Saturday in August. And hopefully that is the beginning of...
5: an annual event.
6: Like what happened here in Cairns, that something starts and a committee is formed now and there's a bit of momentum. Yeah. So hopefully we'll see it. An Italian festival in the Sunshine Coast, maybe wow. soon too.
5: Gotta let us know. Yeah. Yes, the cartel is, Radio Italiana is. Ormai, where is you?
6: We expect you guys to be there.
3: We need to be there.
0: Yes, we go everywhere. Senza dubbio. Also Sunshine Coast.
5: And is there a big Italian community in the Sunshine Coast?
6: There is, yeah, of course. There is. You know, even if not Sunshine Coast, Brisbane is close enough to attract a crowd from there. And I know there's been festivals over the years in Brisbane come and go, unfortunately, due to COVID, that I don't think has kicked off again yet. So it's definitely a place where there is a lot of Italians, a lot of new Italians, even in Noosa. Noosa, you know, all the way down to the southern Sunshine Coast. So it'll be a winner, I'm sure.
5: Beautiful.
6: Yeah.
5: Well, we're going to see you in Adelaide soon. No.
3: Adelaide. No, hang on. You're going to see us in Melbourne first.
6: Melbourne first.
3: I think.
6: I believe so.
3: Because Melbourne is
5: You hope
3: before.
5: So.
6: I believe so.
5: I don't know. Are they going to be there?
6: I think so.
3: No.
5: We don't know.
6: Not yet officially confirmed.
5: Okay.
6: But listen, Italians are like that. You know how Italians are. Yeah. Right?
3: We take
5: Ma farci parlare noi, non ti preoccupare.
6: At the end of the day, it always seems to come together, doesn't it?
3: Yeah. But when we say that, like, you know, we take our time to do things.
6: I know.
3: Probably, like, you know,
6: Oh, my God. We went to Italy to play for some shows in Puglia. We were invited by Regione Puglia.
3: Oh, yeah. Nice.
6: And that was an experience.
3: Oh, wow. When did we last year?
5: Has that been a few years now?
6: Well, in Australia, you have, you know, basically the year before they start organising the committee's form, they book it in.
0: And you've
6: said no problem. No. You want to book the flights? I'm here. You go to Italy. Bisogna conoscere lo sindaco prima.
5: No.
6: Bisogna andare a prendere caffè.
3: Bravo.
6: They check if you're okay. Can we trust these people?
0: Presentarsi.
6: C'è sempre... No, like, are you going to sing Bella Ciao? Because you don't know which political party they're from either, right?
5: Ah,
6: so they say, come tell us which songs you want to sing.
3: Just tell us.
5: My parents.
6: Honestly, if there's any conflict...
0: It's true.
6: So you have to be careful of a few... There's a few other dimensions there, right?
5: Okay.
3: They are other dynamics.
6: And then...
5: That's very unique.
6: The speed with which they do things, like they decide in the morning to put a festival in the piazza. They say, we get there, 3 hours. Is there a festival happening? Don't worry. Come on, we'll take a coffee. You come out from the cafe and in 15 minutes they've set up a stage like this. Honestly. And they do the set. When we do a sound check, and the piazza's full of people. Sound check, go, just go, start. Go. So you've got 10,000 people, and you're making all this noise on stage. It goes for 3 hours, the sound check. It's out of control, but it's just completely normal. And then when you start. If it's 11 o'clock at night, doesn't matter. And you play till all hours in the morning, and La Povera Nonna, and then the piazza and the balcony trying to sleep. Can you imagine here with the cops, noise complaints? It's another world.
3: Yeah, we go with the flow.
6: It was a great experience.
3: But we don't mucking around.
5: It's not a bad way to live, though. Yeah. We could probably take a little bit of that on board, just to be a little bit more flexible, you know?
3: We have high expectations.
6: There's a massive cultural difference in Australia. Yeah, they're not, I wouldn't even call it respect for the arts, but it's just a bit of an overkill with regulation.
5: Yeah.
6: With rules, with procedures, with safety, naturally with insurance.
0: We don't have rules, come on, right here.
6: It takes a lot to put on an event like this.
5: Yeah.
6: You know, but
5: that's
6: sometimes
5: right.
6: As an artist, you just want to have, you know, it's great when the community around lets things go a little bit. So let the event happen.
5: Yes.
6: There's a reason deeper than just following the rules here, you know. Let it have a bit of fun. And it's great to see stuff like this. So hopefully it continues forever.
5: Do you think that Queensland and Northern Australia, like, is a bit more relaxed with the rules? No, I'm
6: just
5: serious.
6: In general, is a bit more relaxed.
5: Quello che ho visto, sì.
3: Yeah.
5: But it's not a bad thing.
6: Definitely.
5: I think it's great.
6: Yeah.
5: I think we've become really uptight in Sydney, Melbourne, Adelaide.
0: And because the weather is nice.
5: No, so you know. Maybe.
0: There is the sun.
5: Forse ragione. Yeah.
0: What's the weather like now in Adelaide and Melbourne? Come on.
5: Yeah.
0: The people is not happy.
5: Yeah. True.
3: I can see the difference between Melbourne and Adelaide. Imagine here to, you know, where we are coming from. Come on. It's true.
5: Comunque, cosa ci aspetta stasera for the final grand finale?
3: You need to discuss with us the scaletta.
0: Andiamo a prendere un caffè. Che canzoni vogliamo, dai?
3: Siamo i sindaci.
6: Di dove sei?
3: Tu non ti conosci? Scusa, ma tu sei figlio di
6: And the funny thing with the sindaco, you eventually work out you're all cousins anyway.
0: Right.
6: Mamma mia, siamo cugini.
0: Why did you tell me? Potete
6: suonare per 3 settimane. 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
3: And then they say, oh, he's my cousin, eh?
6: Io cugino.
0: L'ho portato io,
6: l'australiano. Oh. That's how it is. Listen, I got a question for you guys, bro.
0: Cioè tu fai le domande a noi. Aspetta un attimo.
6: Ascolta, non mettere l'applauso. Aspetta. We have a problem. It's a good problem.
3: Oddio.
6: We cannot find a song better than Bella Ciao to finish with.
3: So you want to suggest?
6: I don't want to push on the spot now. But have a think.
5: Okay.
6: Have a think. Next time you have a tequila.
0: No, come.
6: All right.
0: I want to show up.
6: Send me a message and a suggestion. Maybe your listeners have a suggestion, right? If there's a way that
0: maybe,
6: they could.
0: Yes.
6: What is one banger? You know the term banger. We say banger, right?
5: Yeah.
6: Is it a banging track? What's a song better than Bella Ciao that you can finish a festival
5: really
6: with? Because I cannot find one.
5: Yeah, okay.
0: Okay, good question.
5: For our listeners.
0: Yeah.
5: Diglielo in italiano anche a Stefano.
0: No, Stefano non può parlare. Allora, chi ci sta ascoltando, la domanda qui è: c'è una canzone più bella di Bella Ciao per finire?
6: Un gran finale. Non può essere Volare perché troppo
0: lento.
3: No.
0: O Sole Mio,
5: ma per fare proprio la gente alzarci
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5: a ballare
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3: che
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3: sì. 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
0: Scriveteci su WhatsApp, sì.
3: Esatto, scriveteci su WhatsApp e dateci le vostre canzoni. 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
6: Have you got a fax machine? Ciao signora.
3: Signora, ma cosa dici questo qua del fax? Ti ricordi how was
6: fax
3: it? Right?
6: Yeah.
3: Oh, make a copy of the fax.
6: Yeah.
3: You know what they say, the machine of the fax?
6: No.
3: Back in the day they say, oh, take a copy.
6: I'll make a copy of the fax, that's right. Remember those days?
5: Senti, hai comprato un biglietto per l'Italia.
6: Per cosa?
5: To win the trip to Italy.
3: Quando vai a crescere il sindaco.
6: We're winning a trip.
0: Yeah.
5: Well, I am. I don't know about you.
6: Okay, you go. So if you win, you take me.
5: Okay. I struggle with my kids, but comunque, vai a comprare. A proposito, have you taken your children to Italy?
6: Not yet. We've taken them to Japan. We've been to Bali. We wanted to go to Italy, but unfortunately we missed the boat last year.
5: Okay.
6: And so, yes, that's on the cards. Hopefully next year.
5: Yeah.
3: Ma sono piccolini loro.
6: Yeah, 7 and 9. Yeah, boy and a girl.
5: And are you quite influential, apart from your music, with the traditions and the culture with your family or not?
6: It's a bit hard. It's a bit hard unless they come to these events, but I think what will happen to them is that they will one that happens to all of us. Look, when I was a kid, I was embarrassed to listen to Italian music with my friends in the car. So I used to put my music when we had CDs, remember?
5: Okay, yeah.
6: I'd take out the Italian music, put it in a book under the seat, and put house music on. I couldn't stand house music listening to it, but that's what,
5: Oh, really? In front of your friends, you didn't want to show that?
6: Like 18, that first wasn't cool. It wasn't really something that anyone else was into.
3: It was not cool, let's
6: wasn't
3: say.
6: Wasn't cool, no. So you imagine now doing this, what a turnaround that is.
5: Yeah, true.
6: For kids, I think it's the same. They grow up just as kids. They're distracted with all the toys and things that they've got. But there must come a time when they all grow up and they want to search for the heritage, whether it's finding a parent that they lost or grandparents they never met or the culture that they know they belong to, but they haven't really experienced yet.
3: It will come. Yeah, it's true.
5: Yeah. But I'm sure that you play the music often in your home.
6: They hear it so much that they can't stand that. I love that. Means that they've heard it.
3: Yeah.
6: That's
3: right.
6: No,
3: it's interesting because my little child doesn't want that when I have his friends in the car, I have Radio Italiana on. He doesn't want.
6: It's embarrassing, I understand.
3: Oh, he's Italian. He wants to be an Aussie.
5: Ah, okay.
3: With me. Come on.
5: Yeah, I get it.
3: No way.
6: But I do see the look in their eye when, on Spotify you can put the DJ, so it's like AI chooses the song.
3: Yeah.
6: And every now and again, they've got all their favorite songs. Every now and again,
5: pops up an Italian song.
6: Yes, the cartel song comes on. And they look at each other like, how is that? They remember.
3: Mamma, mamma. Che carini, dai ragazzi.
5: Bello.
3: Sto pensando a sta canzone che spacca.
0: Ancora stai pensando?
3: Non si deve.
0: Guarda che non è semplice.
3: Inseto Bella Ciao,
5: no? I guarantee you che a Radio Italiana 531 la troviamo. We will find it.
3: Secondo me ti fanno cantare Madonnina dai riccioli d'oro.
6: Listen, it has to appease Italians like you. You are what I call a real Italian, right? You're the real deal.
3: Yeah.
6: You too. And Stefano too. We you probably are up to date with all the new stuff. You were born here in Australia.
5: Yeah.
6: So you have to appeal to Australian Italians and you guys. If there is a song that we can cover both bases, that will work.
5: And boy, also generationally, I guess you want to include, a lot of the festas I see, the teenagers get up and enjoy the Bella Ciao.
3: What's the problem, ragazzi? There was just some fire.
5: Woo!
3: Wow.
6: Fuoco. Speriamo che c'hanno l'assicurazione.
0: Talking about rules, yesterday you broke a lot.
6: I'm an insurance broker as well. That's right.
3: No, but what I want to say is, it's really different, because I have to be honest with you. When we go and in a festa like that in Italy, they don't play.
0: We don't go in a festa like that in Italy.
6: Can you imagine an Italian festival in Italy?
3: It's only Sagre.
0: Le sagre. You know what it is?
6: Yeah. But that's right. There is another reason for a festival. Yeah. Give me an example of La Sagra.
3: C'è la Sagra delle
6: Lumache.
5: The nails.
3: We have Sagra delle Lumache.
0: La Sagra della Rana Fritta.
3: La Rana Frog.
0: Frog.
3: Fried.
5: La Sagra della...
3: Can I tell you something? C'è anche la Festa della Birra. That is my
0: favorite. Yeah, Festa della Birra. La Sagra del Gnocco Fritto.
6: Actually, we played it.
0: Yeah, we are going in
6: Italy.
0: They do that in Italy. They do a lot of that.
6: A band called... Terra Ross.
3: No, veramente, sono pugliesi, from Puglia.
6: Yeah.
3: See? That is a Sagra. So what we do, we don't have, maybe in the south, we do have this backboard.
5: Yes, we have.
3: In Italy, we don't play these songs anymore.
5: No, you don't. And you're missing out.
3: That's why we're really happy when we heard them here, because you don't play. So it's hard for us. Find or imagine like a song for a sagra, let's say a fiesta, like that.
6: But there is still that nostalgia even for you, right? Because probably you don't hear some of these songs for a long time.
3: For a long time, you say, oh, my God, look
5: that's
3: at
5: that. That's what she's saying. Yeah, yeah. But I find that really ironic. But a lot of Italians, that's why Umberto Tozzi, tutte queste persone verranno qui in Australia, because in Italy sono andati via, ciao. But we, ci tengo, eh? Yeah. Ma perché ci porta indietro, nei bel tempi?
3: And here we really enjoy because it looks like we are there, but we are not. It's like nostalgia, right? La nostalgia canaglia.
0: Esatto, chiudiamo con nostalgia canaglia.
6: Nostalgia canaglia.
0: Esatto.
3: No, it's too soon.
6: Non c'è l'applauso.
0: No, vuoi l'applauso?
5: Okay, one last question.
6: Yes.
5: What's the song that you connect with the most with your heritage when you sing it? What's that song that really...
6: Probably now Vecchio Frac that I've sang it that many times and I try not to get emotional, that I really have to force myself to think of something. You know how you don't cry?
5: Yeah.
6: You have to think of something so stupid
3: they don't let you cry
6: and funny.
5: It doesn't let you go there.
6: That almost I can't repeat it for your audience, what it would be. Honestly, something really silly.
5: Yeah.
6: And you have to focus, and you have to look at something, and you have to focus, and that's it. That's all you can do.
5: But isn't the part of the beauty of connecting with music is letting that emotion come out? I don't know. I thought
6: it is.
5: That makes a great singer.
6: When the emotion comes out, that's when the best music happens. Yeah.
5: That's right.
6: Yeah. But you also have to connect with the boys too, so it's
3: That's right.
5: Okay, so they've got
6: a band, it's not just about one, they have to feel it as well, so that's the challenge when you play live. And as opposed to having backing tracks where you don't have to focus on that. But look, I love them all. There's another song that I love singing, probably because it's the first song that my dad taught me on the piano to play. And it's Margherita.
5: Beautiful.
6: That's a beautiful song.
5: Beautiful. That is a beautiful song. Okay.
3: Wow.
0: You have to go?
6: Yes. We have to go get ready for the final set. Thank you for having
0: finale.
6: Me.
0: We are waiting for that. Ringraziamo Adam.
6: Allora, thank you.
3: Grazie, Adam.
5: Can we guess at least what the last song is going to be?
3: No,
6: per il momento è sempre bella ciao.
0: No, però rimane quella.
5: Funny.
0: Ma stupiscici, cambia canzone. Premi.
6: Applauso. Avete vinto. You guessed it.
0: Un applauso per Adam che è stato qui con noi Radio Italiana 531. Grazie Adam.
5: Ciao Adam.
0: Ciao.
8: Dean Cannon.
9: Thank you very much. Mr. Agosti, listen to this bass. Slap it for me. Can you slap it? Oh. Here we go. 1, 2, 3, 4. Ricordati di me. 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

0: that.
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2: This side's well done. This side's still medium rare. Medium rare.
3: Oh, boy. Well, all the way from Sydney, the mature Italian stallion.
0: That's it.
3: Mr. Where's Tony Mazzell.
0: Where's my Sydney friends? Everywhere, everywhere. Okay. We have any Umberto Tozzi fans here? We've been lucky enough to see Umberto and work with Umberto over the years. So here's one of his big, big songs. I want you to sing along a little bit.

0: Yeah. All right. Wow, look at you.
1: You feel like a barbecue now?
0: Oh,
1: Jiminy crickets.
0: Oh,
2: Mamma mia.
0: Oh.
2: All right.
0: I reckon we should do this one.
3: I'm just getting my eyebrows back.
4: The crowd loves it. They've probably heard it a million times today, but it's a crowd favourite. Let's just do it. Take it away, boys.

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1: Ladies and gentlemen, Tony Rosella Claudio, beautiful Claudio. Claudio Migliacci, is that right?
0: Migliaccio.
1: Migliaccio.
0: Si.
2: Or as the Aussies say,
1: and you know what?
0: Migliacci, I get it all. It happens all the time.
1: I know the song is very slow, but it's a beautiful song. Because, ladies and gentlemen, I'm going to share something with you real quick. Because you don't know how someone's life can change within 12 months. So I'm just trying to say is when I come to Cairns, all my problems disappear. And this is what you wonderful people do for us. So give yourselves a wonderful a big round of applause. You are such a beautiful people.
2: Look at them. They're ready to sing because this next Italian song is probably one of the biggest ever Italian songs written. And everybody knows the words, and you're all going to sing with us, and you're going to sway your hands in the air and have a good time. So let's do it.

0: We definitely made that one, our own version.
1: I wish you gave them a big round of applause.
2: Big round of applause. But if you... I apologise if someone saw something come out of my mouth when there's fireworks. I apologise. I'm sorry.
0: He said, or fuck me,
1: it was your lungs.
3: That's what it was.
0: Actually, guys, I'd like to introduce the band at this moment in time, if we could. What do you reckon? We'll go around from Mr. Stephen Izzawadi on the keyboard, yeah, ladies and gentlemen.
1: And Mr. Michael Lagoski on bass, all the way from Sydney to...
2: And on drums, our very own Morris Robecki. Yeah.
4: And all the way from Napoli, we have Ray on the guitar. Make some noise.
0: Where's Ray from?
4: Ray. Napoli.
0: He's from Napoli.
4: Benevento.
0: Wow. Pretty good,
4: lo stesso.
0: Poco mio.
2: Is that an Italian thing when you go,
4: vero, And you have to use your hands too.
2: I know.
0: We're going to try this one for the very, very first time.
2: Very first time.
0: But we need you guys to join in with us because it's a song that went worldwide.
1: Everywhere.
0: Like, viral.
4: Everywhere.
0: Absolutely viral. A song by Cel Da Vinci. And it goes something like this. Siamo pronti?
5: È cominciato tutto quanto dal principio. 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

0: I got there in
1: That's
0: the end.
1: Yeah,
0: oh, I love it. Ay, ay, ay.
2: Akusi,
0: boom. Now the beautiful Claudia.
1: Claudia, please. Can
0: come
1: you
0: on,
1: sing?
0: Back in here.
1: How old's this song, Claudia?
2: It's older than me.
1: It's older than me too, I think.
2: I mean, I'm not old, but it's older than me. You're going to love this one. It's by an artist named Fiordaliso. Ti ricordi? Okay. Siamo pronti?

0: Timmy left. Oh, I don't need to do an ab workout tomorrow. No. That's enough. Grazie. Oh, thank you.
1: Ah, siamo pronti?
2: Right, we're ready. Here we go.
1: All right, what are we going to do here?
3: We've got some hats, some Italian stallion hats, everybody. We're going to throw them out there.
1: All righty.

0: Hang on, someone was too close. I'll tell you what.
1: Tony, go.
0: That felt really good. I'm going to go out there.
1: I want you to go.
0: That looked really good. I'm going to have a bit of fun out there soon.
1: All right.
0: Thank you. Hang on a minute. All right. Oh, let me see what it looks like.
1: Tony, where are you?
0: All right, everybody. Here I am, right in the middle. Hey, all right, yeah.
2: Tony knows some people out there.
0: Okay, here we go. What are we going to do? You want to join me? Okay, come on, girls. You want to do this? Come on, join me. You want to do a conga line? Let's go. Follow me. Here we go.

train has started at Fogarty Park, made its way up to Mareeba, over to Caranda, and all the way back here. I'm lost, hang on. We've lost Tony, guys. I'm lost. Do you want to do some sort of elite break until we go find him?

0: esposa.
1: Ladies and gentlemen, DJ Moreno in the house.
0: You probably saw her last night on the decks, everyone.
1: Before we finish up,
0: yes,
1: kids, please don't come past it. Stay back there because it's dangerous, okay?
2: Watch, when John walks away from here,
1: just stay there.
2: This poor cameraman cops it all. So if you stay back, that'd be really appreciated because we could just go like this and go, oh, ah, now you've got pissed.
3: Hey, you've got the magic power. That's very clever.
0: Power.
1: All right, before we continue, we're nearly finished. A big, big thank you to our president of this Cairns Festival, Claudio.
2: Yes.
3: Grazie, Claudio.
1: Grazie, Claudio.
2: And what about our sponsors, Kalana Hull?
1: Kalana, yes.
2: Kalana Hull Health.
1: Thank you, Kalana, for having us. Thank you very much. And Laura and the whole committee. You know what? We've been here for 3 years in a row. I'd love to come back, but it's all in God's hands.
3: And also a big thank you to our sound tech, Mark and the crew.
1: Mark and the crew.
3: Thank you very much.
1: Thank you, Mark and the crew.
0: Thank you, crew.
3: We sound rubbish without him.
1: Exactly.
0: He works miracles. Mark, thank you, my friend, and all your wonderful crew.
1: Take it away, Mr. Dean.
2: We know this one.

0: Yeah. Oh, 양피, 쭉 양피.
1: Oh, we got to try.
0: Birthday. We got to try.
1: You got a bit shy there.
0: That's
1: well,
0: okay.
1: This song technically is called Tanti Auguri, so happy birthday to Tanti those
0: auguri.
1: Celebrating. But it's not really about birthdays, is it, girls?
2: Not really.
1: It never is.
0: Well, like, you could get this on your birthday.
1: If you're old enough.
0: If you're old enough, yes.
1: We're still going to have some fun. You guys are going to know this one, so make sure you sing along, okay?
0: Here we go.
1: Uno, due, tre, quattro. Se per caso cadessimo.

0: tonight. 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Jacinta, you're going to have from Birthday Boy over here.
1: Oh, come on, guys.
0: I'm going to take the middle, and Jacinta, you're going to take... Juliet, you're going to take this side.
2: I'm at the party side.
0: Wow. We're going to have...
1: We need to meet them.
0: We're going to have a rehearsal first. So, Jacinta, can you kick it off and show us how it goes?
1: Come on, guys. Give it
0: All
1: to
0: right,
1: me.
0: Here we go.
1: Here we go. It's going to go like this. Pedro, Pedro, Pedro, Pedro.
0: And we'll go.
2: Pedro, Pedro, Pedro.
1: That was
2: Pedro,
1: so cute.
0: Oh my God. All right, let's hear it.
1: All right, my son, let's do it.
0: Get there, Beetle, come on.
2: Come on, guys.
1: Let's go.
0: Oh, wow.
1: Beetle, Beetle, Beetle.
2: Give a round of applause to yourself. Incredible.
1: All right. Italiani up there. There's a lot of you. We want to hear you scream. We want to celebrate.
3: Buongiorno Italia, gli spaghetti al dente, e un partigiano come presidente, con l'autoradio sempre nella mano destra, un canarino sopra la finestra. Hey! 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

Give it up for our Canadian friend, YCV on the rap. Here we go! Italiano,

Okay. We are about to sing to you a classic Italian song that you all already know. But we argue that this is one of the best versions of this song because it is from a very great movie, the Lizzie McGuire movie. Sing it with us. Penso canzone così non mi torni mai più.

0: Napoli Dani out in the house.
1: Oh, we do.
0: Oh, we do.
1: Oh, we do.
0: Very nice. Well, this song is for you. Are we ready?

We love to represent you to low Australians, am I right? Yeah. And of course this next song is no exception. This is probably one of the greatest Italo-Australian artists to ever write a song, I would say. Because this song has transcended generations. It's still played every single week at weddings. It goes like this.

0: Oh my goodness, you guys are incredible. Thank you so much. We know we're having a huge party right now, but do you guys mind if we slow things down a little bit and sing some ballads from the most beautiful Italian artists, Laura Pausini and Giorgia? This feels right to kind of take things down. You can get your phones out if you want, your torch. You can sway your arms in the air. You can hold the person next to you nice and tight. It's time for that, don't you think, girls?
1: Oh, yeah.

Give it up for the incredible Sarah Lizelle. This song I'd like to dedicate to the amazing Siesta Cartel. We know this song is important to you. This is Di Sole d'Azzurro.

0: All right, we're gonna pump this up. Let's bring the party back, guys, shall we?
1: Bring the volume up.
0: That's it out there. Pump it up.
2: Let's hear it.
0: Now I think we all know what this song is.
2: I think I know it.
0: And we are so happy and so excited to sing this to you. This festival wouldn't be here without all of you. So we're going to sing this one together. Are you ready?

All right, Ken, yeah. This song is all for you. We want to hear you singing nice and loud. Da-da-da! At the top of your voices! Are you ready?

0: Thank you so, so much, everybody. Unfortunately, it has come to our final song of the day, but we just wanted to say we are so grateful to be back here for our second year. This is one of the best Italian festas in the world, and it would not be possible without Patty for bringing us here. We would not be here without Patty.
1: Patty, we love you.
0: Love you, Patty. Claudio, Laura, the whole committee, please, thank you so much for putting on such a beautiful, beautiful day and night. We'd like to thank all of you, and we cannot wait. We hope to come back again. If you have phones, please feel free to take them out and follow us. Viva La Diva Group on Instagram.
1: Viva La Diva Group.
0: All we need to say to you.

0: you guys to try and, we'd like to come back, as we've already said, that we want you all to try and sing out our name. This song, Vivi Davvero, the first time we heard it, we thought it sounded like Viva La Diva. So we want to light up Boggarty Park and sing our name out there, so hopefully all of Cairns can know what it is. Are we ready, ladies?
1: All right.
0: It's going to go like this.
1: Let's show them how it's done.
0: Ready.

0: Shell Talk for now, everyone. We are Viva Latina. Would you say, give it up for Jacinta Gulisano.
1: The star of the
0: and please keep that round of applause going for the beautiful Juliet Rose.

0: Wonderful.
1: Simone.
0: It was amazing to see everyone over here tonight.
1: That was your Make Australia Great Again hat.
0: Great catch, mate. Great catch. We get great catch.
1: MAGA hat. I'm not throwing this one. It's impazzito.
0: I'm going to put you on the next footy club over here, the local footy club, so you can catch
1: allora, it. Allora, Simone Barbieri.
0: Please, don't release my same name here.
1: Simone Barbieri, that's your the Italian boot on Instagram, by the way.
0: Yeah, fair enough. We've been spending all day here on the stage. If you don't know, his name is Marco, my name is Simone. We are the Italian MC.
1: Can I just say, do it again?
0: Hang on. 3, 2, 1.
1: Che cazzo.
0: Wonderful. Love that. Thank you so much for the support tonight. And today, of course, it's been a long day.
1: But fantastic.
0: But it was fantastic, you know. We're going to go home super and overly tanned. But we haven't finished over here.
1: No, che finito? No, I think
0: no,
1: finito
0: no we haven't finished yet. We haven't finished
1: not
0: here.
1: Yet.
0: Not yet. Just to make sure we know that we call the consonant as we are.
1: Allora, great act on stage. Please welcome Adam Curcio.
0: From the Siesta Cartel.
1: From Siesta Cartel. Come stai? Come stai? Come stai?
0: Bravo,
1: come stai?
0: Adam, ciao.
2: Bellissimo.
1: Hey, now. Hey, now.
3: Not bad, mate.
2: How's your Australian lingo going?
0: Yeah, not too bad, mate.
1: Fair income, mate.
0: I've got a good one. What do you do for a crust, mate?
1: For a crust. And then the rest we can't say in front of kids. So we just avoid it.
2: How good were the girls?
1: Huh?
2: How good were the girls?
1: Fantastic.
0: Ma adesso,
1: what's going on? Che succede?
2: Well, sorry to disturb, but we're about to do a little show.
1: Are we? Oh, okay. So me ne andiamo via.
2: No, not yet. They need some time to...
1: So, what can you expect? What can you expect, Adam?
2: Well, we play a lot of old songs. Some of our songs are so old that we don't know when they were written or who... They're actually anonymous. Some of them don't have a writer. That's true.
0: You don't know who wrote them.
2: But we're still playing them now, centuries later.
1: How many times have you been in Cairns now?
2: I believe it's our 6th year.
1: Mamma mia.
2: Yeah.
1: Mamma mia.
2: Yeah, wow. We've been here every time. 5th, sorry. It's 5th. 5 in total, including 5th. This one. That's right.
0: I must be in Cairns.
1: Absolutely. And expect Adam and Carmelo with you later on.
2: Can we join you over there?
0: Yes.
1: What was
0: yes.
1: that? What was
0: Can
1: that?
0: You make a video? What did you say?
1: Ecco. Ecco, if I scream like that, non parlo per 3 giorni.
2: You know what I'm interested to know from these people here? Put your hands up if you were here before midday.
0: Whoa, well done, well done.
2: All right, put your hands up if you came after midday. All right, what's the time now? What about if you came after 5 p.m.? Interesting. Very good.
1: That signora put the hand up 3 times. Come è possibile? Come è possibile? How does that work?
0: She went back home, have a sleep and came back.
1: No, she lives in the apartment.
0: Apartment
2: she
0: number 3.
2: She got a reset button.
1: Sì, esatto.
0: Carmelo, how you going? You good? Very good, eh?
2: Carmelo sempre on the spot.
0: Sempre on the spot.
2: Yes.
0: Beautiful man, look at him.
1: Carmelo is the most Australian name in the group, by the way.
2: Carmelo Santa Maria.
0: Carmelo.
2: I call him. So he's a. We all have an Australian name in the band, right?
0: Mel.
2: Carmelo. Mel. His name is Malcolm.
1: Malcolm.
2: Yeah.
1: What about you, Adam?
2: My name. I don't know. Have I got one?
1: Shane. You look like a Shane. Shazza. Shazza.
0: Shazza.
1: Hayden.
2: Alessandro is Simo.
1: Simo.
2: Simo. David is Daz.
1: Gaza.
2: Daza.
1: Gaza.
2: Gino is Gaza. Stefano is...
1: Stefano.
2: Stefano's DJing at the end too, yeah?
1: Yes. Stefano, dopo butta giù tutto.
0: Stefano will be with us for the closure part.
1: Stefano distrugge tutto dopo. Allora, ragazzi.
2: Volete giocare a carte?
1: Ce ne andiamo. A 3-7. Ladies and gentlemen.
2: You guys good?
0: You guys ready to go? No, we're not.
1: Possiamo cantare? Cosa vuoi cantare? Vuoi cantare un medley, you and I?

0: pensa a te che roba.
1: E a chi lo regaliamo?
0: Boh. 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Allora, ladies and gentlemen.
2: You're not on?
0: Ragazzi, manca Carmelo.
2: What we're going to do is a bit of a live sound check here. So, what do you guys need? Dave, you good?
3: Yeah, yeah.
2: My voice a little bit. Alessandro needs a little bit more voice in the wedge, please.
0: Simo, Simo needs up.
1: Mel needs some voice here.
2: Gino is good. Yep. Stefano. Lucky's always good.
0: Adam.
2: Accordion needs to be on.
4: Justin.
0: Adam, do the old Italian sa-sa.
2: Sa-sa. Do you know why we do sa?
0: Sa.
2: So, actually, you know what's interesting? We call it in English a sound check. Do you know what they call it in Italian?
0: No.
2: Check sound.
0: Sì, ma tutto al contrario.
2: That's true.
0: Because Siesta Cartel performed in Puglia years ago, and we had a big debate about why people in Italy do sa, prova.
2: Sa. Questo so the reason why we do sa, right? If, let me listen to what's here. Sa. Sa, can you hear the reverb? Sa. You can only hear it if you say sa. If I say sa. Mi sento bene oggi, it goes on for too long, so you have
0: non
2: to give
0: a niente.
2: Sa.
0: Sa, sa. Where from in Puglia? Dove siete nella Puglia? Wait, di dove
1: where,
0: siete?
1: Where are you where from? About?
0: Bari.
1: Bari.
0: Bari. Recchie di gomma.
1: Recchie di gomma.
0: Recchie di
1: gomma. Bali.
0: Le cime di Reb.
1: Bari Sco.
0: Cime di Reb. No, that's Foggia.
1: Are you good, Carmelo?
0: Recchie di gomma in Foggia. Allora, ci siamo, ci siamo, ci siamo.
2: We're still missing the accordion sound. We're checking the technical situation here.
0: Where are you from? Where's your family? Where's your heritage?
2: My father is from Puglia, San Marco in Lamis, which is provincia di Foggia.
0: Foggia.
1: Ah.
2: And my mom is Abruzzese, provincia Pescara.
0: Forte gentile, forte gentile, Abruzzo forte gentile. And we have a band all over Italy. From all over the place.
2: We have, okay, so Gino is Pugliese, Stefano is Pugliese, David is my brother, so he must be the same as me. That's what we were told.
0: You never know.
2: And Alessandro is from another country, it's called Napoli. he will have you believe that Napoli sits above Italy, right? No, it sits apart, it's actually its own body. And he is also his own body. But look, he's got Napoli, he's got the NRV on
0: guarda che roba.
1: Is anyone from Naples over here?
0: Qualche napoletano, chi è napoletano? Signora.
1: C'è la signora qua.
0: Napoletano! Napoletano! La signora, your Why name you? Is Maria, no. Daniela.
1: Importata.
0: Daniela.
1: È molto napoletano, Daniela.
0: Daniela.
1: Not really from Naples, Daniela.
0: Simone Barbieri.
1: I'm crying over here.
0: Christmas. I think there is time to buy raffle tickets.
1: You still can go and buy the raffle tickets if you want to.
0: Hey, the draw is next week, Cristo.
1: $30,000 trip.
2: We're going old school with the accordion. We're using the cable again.
0: No, I
2: remember the days when the microphone.
0: I've got a plan. I stand with Melo.
2: Yeah.
0: I just follow him with the mic. That's it.
2: Or you can put it in his pocket.
0: Senti, Adam, what's next for Siesta Cartel? Where are you off to next? What have you got booked?
2: We're probably going to go to the pub after here.
0: Are you going to play at the pub? You playing the piano?
2: No, actually, the next gig...
1: That's the piano.
2: So I live in Noosa in the Sunshine Coast, and we have the same problem that Cairns had 5 years ago, right? There was no Italian festival. So what we did, we got together a bunch of mates. We decided to start an event. We're doing our first event in Marula Bar.
1: Oh, beautiful.
2: The group is called Coastal Italianos. You guys are invited to come, by the way.
0: Thank you.
2: And hopefully that will be the beginning of the Sunshine Coast Italian community coming to life. So if you're from the sunny coast, you've got to be with me.
0: How many people sing Bella Ciao in Sunshine Coast? Four. Cinque, sei.
2: None yet.
0: Lasciatemi cantare, sono australiano, cantano. Toto Cutugno.
2: Shane bene,
0: Cutugno.
2: Ragazzi.
0: Ci siamo? Se no veniamo l'anno prossimo.
2: Come andate?
0: Come? Non ti arrabbiare. Oh, eccoci.
1: Oh, come on, come on, come on, come on, come on, come on.
2: Va bene.
0: Ready, a posto.
2: Allora non si sente. We can't still can't hear the accordion in the front of house, but you've got it in your ears. You have. Okay.
0: Siamo a posto. Ladies and gentlemen, siesta, cante!
2: Forza Napoli!

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But we grew up in the 80s, the 90s. That's our generation. So we're going to play a song from the 90s called 50 Special from Lunapop. I remember listening to this album when I was studying for year 12. Lockie's going to start this. So there would be this show on the television, the CD in the CD player playing Lunapop, and I was pretending to study my year 12 exam. Here we go. With pen and paper, by the way.

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You think the joke is on the Italians coming here, but the joke is on us. Anyway, the point is che siamo tutti italiani. E viva l'Italia! 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

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I need a volunteer to sing for me now, please. You can sing. You can do it. Are you guys from Sunshine Coast? No, okay, well. We're going to come and make a big circle here because we're about to do the tarantella. Does anyone know what that is? All right, if you know what it is, grab everybody around you because they may not know. Tarantella. So we're going to make a massive circle. A massive circle. Yeah, you're in. We're all here. Don't worry. This is what a festival is about. Connection, right? It doesn't work if we're over there because it seems like we're 100 meters away. Ecco. Now, the direction we go is this way. This way. I'll show you how it is. Tarantella, because we're dancing away from the tarantulas that can potentially bite us in a plague if we had a plague at this time, which we don't have, so don't worry. There's no spiders on the floor. But that's where the name comes from. Tarantella from tarantulas. So, we do this. Ready? You can just jump from one foot to another, but you've got to go this direction. This way. And you guys that way. Here we go.

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1: Mamma mia. 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
2: Mamma mia, bra. Cartel. Bravo, Adam.
1: Che roba.
2: Che roba.
1: Che roba. Simone, oh. What a show.
2: Public service announcement of PSA.
1: Pling, pling plong. We found a driver license which looks to be actually real. It's not fake. Gabriella Maraia. Gabriella Maraia. Mariah Carey. Oh, I learned in Spanish it's called Maria Carey. It's funny, yes. Gabriella Maraia. Are you here? Gabriella Maraia, are you here?
2: She's driving. Good point.
1: Eccolo. Okay.
2: Here. Let's give it to
1: you
2: the
1: You want to give the address? No, we're not going
2: to. No, no.
1: 25, we're not going to do that. We're not.
2: We give it to the organizer.
1: Phone here. Number 0411-963. No, that's mine. Cazzo. No, allora, a chi lo dai?
2: All'organizer. No, cazzo fa?
1: Sai quanto costa questa roba? Oh, lo tengo io.
2: $79 for 3 years.
1: I'll get into like one of those backpackers club tonight with this. You know what I mean? Feel young again. What's your name? Gabriella. Gabby. Gabby. Allora, we are about to set up the DJ
2: station.
1: Desk.
2: Oi.
1: Oh. Madonna mia. Oh. I lost 3 years of my
2: what
1: life.
2: A voice. What a voice.
1: Gesù Cristo.
2: Wow.
1: Spaccavo l'orecchio.
2: Timpani.
1: Tiffany?
2: Timpani.
1: Tra l'altro, I'm looking at you, Simone. I got the lights, non vedo niente.
2: You could, neither do I.
1: You could be Gabriella as far as I'm concerned.
2: Sure. That's mine.
1: By so the way, you know, I actually listened to the guy from the fireworks. He said, don't stand near it. I was literally here. Qua sopra.
2: Fire. We are ready for the next set, which is the last one. Yeah.
1: A voglia.
2: Yeah.
1: Voglia. Guardalo.
2: You've seen this guy before.
1: Guardalo lì.
2: Oh.
1: Si head nasconde. Down. Oh, oddio. Oh. Si nasconde. Allora, for the next set, I want everyone here. If you're sitting under the marquee, come here. If your name is Gabriella, you lost your license. Gabriella Maraia. She definitely gonna find out that she lost her license. Anyway, this is coming to...
2: You put it in your pocket.
1: Eh no, lascio qui. Okay, la metto qui. I'm gonna put it here. Just Laura.
2: Give it to Laura.
1: Tieni qua.
2: Laura.
1: Laura.
2: Laura, you got a driver's license.
1: Laura, take the card of Gabriella. Gabriella. The last act of the day, of the night, of this amazing festa. He's gonna get us dancing, jumping, singing, clubbing. We're gonna get excited because now it's starting to get serious. Simone Barbieri's.
2: You might have heard of him in different in Melbourne nightclubs. Sì.
1: Troy McClure. You might have heard me. Ciao, sono Troy McClure. Forse vi ricorderete di me per quella sera al Ken's Italian Festa.
2: He was with us last year doing the closing set.
1: And he brought the house down. Wow. Was that the right conjunction of English?
2: You should be a singer. Your voice is perfect. Perfect voice. You should go to The Voice.
1: Try again. Dio santissimo. Cos'è? Soprano.
2: Un acuto.
1: Un acuto, ma lo so. Io noto conoscitore di...
2: di musica. Immagino.
1: Allora, can we also give a big round of applause to the AV people, audio visual, Mark and the team that
2: have
1: been working
2: ragazzi,
1: tirelessly.
2: Well done.
1: To
2: great
1: set up
2: job.
1: The stage, Mark, well done. An amazing job done. Let's go. Ladies and gentlemen,
2: here for the last set, DJ.
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Andiamo, andiamo, all the performers here for the Camping Italia Festival, on the stage for the grand finale. Come on, where's DJ Morena?

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1: Guarda, una in più si può fare, non si può fare.
0: What you see on stage is the amazing performers, people with passion for the Italian community, for our culture. You see the committee, volunteers that give up their time year after year for a festa like this, because we all come here and enjoy, but there's so much work behind it. So well done. Give them a big round of applause, because
2: they've done an amazing job. For
0: ciao,
2: these
0: mama.
2: Lovely people here.
0: Ciao, mama. Ciao, mama. Ciao, mama. Ciao. Allora.
2: Here. Big round of applause for the president, Claudio. Come on.
0: Grande, woo! Claudio. Allora.
2: Fireworks. 10 o'clock.
0: Fireworks.
2: Arriva lui, fresh off the boat. Come on.
0: Grazie.
2: The visa is expired. Come on, mate.
0: Allora, where are we going, Claudio? Perché you're all looking at me? Let's go to the marina. Dove è? The pier.
2: Sì, the esplanade.
0: The esplanade. Andiamo all'esplanade for the fireworks.
2: 10 o'clock.
0: Enjoy. Grazie a tutti. Thank you so much.
2: Thank you, Ken.
0: Grazie mille.
3: Woo! How about a round of applause? Marco and Simone, the best MCs in the land. Bravo, ragazzi. Well done.
0: Grazie, Adam.
2: Thank you, Adam.
0: Thank
2: grazie.
0: You, Keynes. Thank you very much.
2: Thank
0: grazie
2: you.
0: Mille. Grazie a tutti. Have a good night. Drive safe. Chi è? The fireworks at the Esplanade.
2: Yeah, six
0: follow nine. The people.
2: Sì,
0: follow the people.
2: Tieni.
0: Cos'è? Il mio telefono?
2: Il tuo telefono è la driver license.
0: Mamma, ho finito, mamma, arrivo. 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Ok. Do you want the pineapple glasses? Do you want the pineapple glasses? Guarda, don't tell my wife, they belong to her. 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

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She said she was a magic mama and she could throw

0: Hello.
1: Hello.
2: What's up?
0: How are you, Anthony?
2: So, good that I'm not going to jail because I couldn't get in touch with the Airbnb host, and I said, I have to be on radio for Australia. I need to get into the house, and I need Wi-Fi. And he said, all right, I'll be right with you. I said, no, not California time. I need this done in New York time. You have to hurry up. So sorry to keep you guys waiting.
0: No, that's no stress at all. Things like this happen. We'll just wait around because we had a feeling it might have been like a Wi-Fi connection or something like that.
2: Well, it's funny because there's so many different time zones. You've got Australia to New York. And then I'm like, okay, it's 8 a.m. in Australia. It's 6:30 p.m. in New York. It's 3:30 p.m. in California. I cannot wait for August 8th when I'm home in my own time zone and I know exactly what time it is.
0: That's it. You all over the place. Right. All right. Well, Anthony, I'm going to hit record. So we'll start recording this interview in a few seconds. But essentially what we're going to do, this is a pre-recorded session. So what's going to happen is we're going to behave as if this was live. So we'll say live to the studio. Blah, blah, blah. Yeah, Aaron's going to introduce you. But yeah, and then essentially what's going to happen is around about every 15 minutes, I'll wrap up the talking, say, we'll be right back shortly after the break or something like that. Or I might go like this to you saying, wrap up the talking. So, and what's going to happen is then we'll go silent for a few seconds and then I'll introduce us back in. And then we'll go straight to the interview. Now, to my understanding, we have 45 minutes max with you.
2: We have as long as you guys want.
0: Oh, okay, sweet. Okay.
2: We could literally turn this into a telethon. Okay.
0: Amazing. All right. So I'm going to hit record now. So thank you so much for joining us.
2: You got it. Thank you.
1: Buongiorno, Sottodori. Today, we welcome a comedian who has Italians all over the world laughing until you cry. From his spot-on impersonations of the classic Italian dad to his hilarious stories about growing up in an Italian family, he's become a social media sensation and one of the biggest names in comedy today. Now, Australian fans, you're in for a treat because he's back to head down under for his highly anticipated second Australian tour, bringing his unique brand of comedy to the audience across the country. We are proud to have him join us on here at Club G to talk about his career, his Italian heritage, and what Australian fans can expect from his tour, and plenty more. Please give a huge Club G welcome to the one and only Anthony Rodia.
0: Welcome, Anthony.
2: I love how you said my last name. Finally, someone knows that. I got called Anthony Radio. Somebody called me Radio last week. I
1: said that's not Rodia. You roll the R, Rodia.
2: That's it. You got to roll the R and capitalize the D.
1: That's right.
0: If it helps, Aaron does know how to speak Italian, so that's probably why.
2: Well, it's weird because Spanish people know how to say my last name because if you spell my name R-O-D-I-L-L-A, it's Rodilla in Spanish. And apparently I learned that it means kneecap.
0: Oh,
1: there you go.
0: Oh, okay. There you go.
2: So, I mean, I guess that's pretty good. You know, you got a bunch of athletes in Mexico getting Rodilla replacements. So I don't know how I feel about that.
0: At least they'll remember your name now.
2: Yeah.
0: Well, Anthony, we'd like to start off with our first question. So being a proud first generation Italian-American, what's it like growing up in an Italian household in New York?
2: It hurt.
1: Yeah.
2: a lot of it hurt. No, I mean, listen, I'm as everyone should be, regardless of where your family comes from, you should be proud of your heritage. But I look back now and I'm dealing with it with my kids. You know, my kids think I'm over strict and I have a temper and I get mad too easy. And I said, yeah, I know. Yeah. Everything I thought about your grandparents, but now that I'm 45, I look back and I appreciate how my parents were. You know, I wasn't on the streets. I wasn't into drugs. I never broke the law. I know I had great morals. I knew that, you know, I didn't disrespect people that were older than me. A lot of it had to do with the fact because I knew that it would be very painful when I got home. But, I always say it. I feared my parents more than the actual police I remember when I was 14 years old, me and a bunch of friends, you know, stupid kids, and one of my friends, we were in a park, and he goes, hey, there's a bunch of old magazines, you want to light it on fire and build like a little bonfire? It was so stupid, but we did it. And I remember the cops came, they put out the fire, and they put us in the cop car, and I was the only 14-year-old crying. And I said to the cop, I said, are you bringing me to jail? And he goes, no, calm down. I'm just bringing you home to your parents. I said, can you bring me to jail? Can you drop me off first? And I'd rather deal with jail. He goes, what's the matter? I said, you don't understand. My parents are from Italy. My mother's going to hit me first. My father's not home yet. When my father comes home, he doesn't matter that my mother hit me. He's going to make sure he comes over the top and hits me even harder than my mom hit me. Can you please bring me to jail? And the cop said, do you want us to come talk to your parents? I go, no, it's going to be worse. Please don't report us. It's an Italian upbringing. So I look back on it now, and I always say you're a reflection of how you were raised. And I mean, for the most part, you know, minus a couple of screws loose in my head, I'm happy how I turned out.
0: Absolutely. I mean, I just want to know, what part of Italy are your parents from?
2: Both of my parents were born and raised in Avellino.
1: Napoli, beautiful.
2: Yeah, small little town in Avellino called Serino,
1: beautiful. We've got a lot of Napoletani here as well, Avellino, Benevento. We had around, I think it's 30,000 from Campania migrate here in the early 60s.
2: Oh, wow.
1: So we have like a whole
2: side. Yeah, you've got Benevento, you've got Campania, you've got Abruzzi.
1: Abruzzi,
2: yeah. What's
1: Montalivo.
2: There's a town right by me. Andretta. Andretta is a nice small town in the province. I think it's in the same province. But, they're born and raised in Avellino. My wife's parents were born in Calabria. I think I'm going to get killed if I get this wrong, but I think my father-in-law is from Reggio and my mother-in-law is from Cosenza.
1: Oh, beautiful. Calabria is beautiful as well. We've got a lot.
2: Yeah.
1: A lot of them here too. We've got like our eastern suburbs is more like your Campania.
0: Yeah.
1: And like our western suburbs is more your, near the ocean, is more all your Calabresi, yeah. Siciliani, like near the water.
2: Right.
1: So yeah, that makes sense. Beautiful. Both are like beautiful.
2: And I will be the first one to admit, I don't know how many Napoletani will admit it, but I will be the first one to admit that the Calabresi Supersata is 10 times better than Napoletano Supersata. I've got to give my in-laws the credit. There's nothing that compares to it.
1: Yeah,
2: I don't know what they do to it. I try to sneak in the basement to see what they do when they prepare it. They won't let me in. They won't let me get a peek.
0: Big secret.
1: No, the soprasada is always the best. When you were growing up, do you have any fond or memories with your family?
2: Yeah, I've got a lot of memories. I don't know if they're all fond.
1: Yeah, fond.
2: I was just telling my daughter the other day. We were at a friend's house, and it was like 11 o'clock, 11:30 at night. And my daughter looked at me and she said, "Daddy, I'm tired. I want to go home." And I started laughing at her. I said, "What? You're tired? But what do you mean you want to go home? Me and your mother are having fun. You don't get to just go home." Mm. She goes, "Well, I'm tired." I said, "Well, do what my parents." I remembered what my mom used to do when we would go to cousins' houses or my uncle's and aunt's house, and the adults used to be up until 2-3 o'clock in the morning. If you were tired, you would put two chairs together, and you would sleep on two chairs covered with one of your uncle's, you know, suit jackets that reeked like cigarettes.
1: Yes.
2: And I told my daughter, "That's your option, or you can just go on the couch like a normal person." But we're not leaving because you're tired. But yeah, there's a ton of memories. I remember everything had to do with family. My family's very big. My grandfather is one of 17.
1: Oh, wow.
2: And I just remember everything had to do with family, family parties, family dinners, 40, 50, 60 of us, you know, in a house, in the backyard. That's probably my best memory growing up, is that I did come from a big family. And, you know, I would always say it, I didn't need any friends because I had so many cousins.
1: Yeah, that's true. You always do, especially when it came to like the sauce days. Or the sausage days. I don't know if you guys do the sausage as well.
2: Well, 100%. Yeah. The only problem with the sauce is I never graduated from the basil.
1: Oh, you got stuck in the pipe and in the truck.
2: And the worst job. I said, I just have to sit here and put the pigs on it. This sucks. So then I quit. And I said, I'll just wait until it's done and I'll tell you if it's good. I'll do the taste testing.
0: If it helps, Anthony, I'm still on the same job and I'm 29 now and I still do it.
2: I was never promoted because none of my cousins wanted to move from their position.
1: Because they all enjoyed it too much. They didn't want to do the basil.
0: That's great.
1: When every family's kind of got one, that one unforgettable relative. The over the top, the loudly spoken. Who inspired you with yours? And also, we'll touch into this more later, but that started into your comedy, like we'd put characters or you'd get the uncle that really left an impression or family relative on you.
2: So this is only being aired in Australia, right?
1: Yeah.
0: This will be aired in Australia, but this is also aired around the world as well.
2: All right. Well, I don't think there's any chance that my older relatives will be able to. I'm just trying not to get in trouble for mentioning anybody.
1: You got to find out later.
2: I got some. Like I said, my grandfather's one of 17. I've got so many uncles and aunts. I have one aunt. So what's funny is my characters are about three or four of my aunts combined and three or four of my uncles combined, including my father. Over the top. Yeah, I mean, I had one aunt that, you know, God bless her, she's still alive. I think she's in her 90s now. And she was that aunt that was just, as long as I can remember, she was just out there. Like, you didn't want to be left in her house by yourself without any parents. She was a sweetheart, but she always had these dolls that their eyes moved and they would always look like they were following you around the house. But she was a great cook. So that's how she lured us in. She lured us in with her chicken cutlets, and then we'd be sitting in the kitchen with all these dolls. And I'm like, is it me or are these dolls watching us? And I remember, just to give you an example of how out there she was, one of my relatives was in a hospital, and my cousin, Ivano, went to the hospital to visit, and she was there. And it was late at night, and he, you know, his hair is very thin on top. And she wears, like, I guess, like a handkerchief over her hair. And out of nowhere, she said, Ivano, no worry about your hair. It's a good thing. Look, Makista Kaya Baruch. And she pulled her bandana back, and she had a wig. And he said, I'm looking at my aunt. She's got, like, four little hairs on top of her head, and that's it. And we're just sitting in the hospital room, two bald people. And I said, what did you say? He goes, I told her to put her hair back on. I'm scared. And she's always been the over-the-top aunt. But all my uncles are nuts, man. They're all loud. And, you know, you bring an American friend over the house and they ask you, you know, do you want me to leave? And I said, why? Well, they're arguing. I'm like, they're not arguing. They're playing cards. Yeah. They punch the table a lot. They yell at each other. They all think they're one of them's cheating. Mm-hmm. I said, this is my family.
1: Yeah. They're not arguing. They're, like you said, they're talking loud and just aggressive. So with no malice. Yeah. Yeah. Back to the chicken cutlets. We call them here the cotoletta.
0: Cotoletta. Yeah.
2: Yeah.
1: There's a lot of food wise. Would you either like, you'd have something at home, and then maybe you go to school or something, and then there was always like a difference what you would call it, depends what everyone else at school would call it, or like bringing the lunch from home, you know, you had your panino or your tomato, your mozzarella, you had it all set out, and you make the panino at school. Did you?
2: Well, the best is when I used to bring a Nutella sandwich to school, all my friends they're like, your mother melted chocolate and put it on bread? I'm like, no, it comes like that. I'm like, she didn't melt chocolate on the stove. And then, oh my God, when I've never seen a lunchroom clear out quicker than when I was in sixth grade, and my mother gave me a chunk of Reggiano Parmigiano. And I opened it up, and these kids didn't know. They thought it was someone's feet. And I'm sitting there eating. I'm going, what's everybody, why is everybody leaving? And they're like, oh, what does that smell? I go, I don't know. What does it smell like? It smells like feet. I go, oh, it's my cheese. And I remember giving each of them a piece. And they didn't know how I could eat something so stinky. You know, between that and I would bring chicken cutlets to school and, you know, my brown paper bag would be seeping with olive oil. And I remember one time I had to heat up my lunch. My mother put a note on my lunch to my teacher and said, if you can warm this up for him, I would appreciate it. It was veal pizza. And the smell, my teacher goes, did this come from a restaurant? I go, no, my grandmother made it. And she tasted it. She goes, what is this? I'm like, it's my lunch. What are you eating my lunch for? What do you mean what it is? Go to an Italian restaurant. Stop eating my lunch. But yeah, I knew right away that my family was a little different in the sense of different traditions. And then, you know, growing up, you always think your family's the weird one. And the one great thing about my comedy and, you know, having all these fans is my fans aren't all Italian. And now it's becoming a little more mainstream or, you know, ethnic, where you've got Portuguese, you've got Argentinian people, you've got all different types of people that can relate to how we were brought up because it's that old school culture. But I also learned that it wasn't just my family. It's so many of us were raised the same way. And I always joke around. I said, you know, we should all start a support group and bring our parents in and you know, put a spotlight on them and ask them why they did half the things they did.
1: This is what you did to me, the belts, the wooden spoons. Why did you do this?
0: Yeah. Well, let's get
2: back. My mother would get mad and bite her hand and then blame me for making her bite her hand. I'm like, you bit your hand. I didn't make you bite your hand. And when she bit her hand, your life was over. When she bit her hand, your life was over. And when my father took the belt, folded it in half, and snapped it, you knew you weren't going out for a couple of days.
0: Well, let's get back to more of this chat straight after the break. And welcome back to Club G. You are sitting here with your radio hosts, Aaron and Clara. And live with us, online with us, we have Anthony Rodia, live from Las Vegas, if that's correct. So thank you, Anthony.
2: No, Los Angeles.
0: Los Angeles. Oh, okay. Well, Los Angeles.
2: Just as hot, though. It is very hot outside.
0: Well, we were just chatting about, like, you know, your upbringing
1: and past trauma.
0: And your past trauma. And I just want to get to know a bit more also about, you know, your upbringing as well. But also a little bit about your schooling. What was it like growing up as an Italian in school? Were you the only Italian, or was there a lot of also a large population in your school?
2: No. My school was all mixed. You had, you know, Italian, you had Croatian, you had Jewish, you had Black, you had Asian. You had Indian. You had all different types of people, which I loved, because you not only saw how different they were, but you also saw how similar they were. But I had, you know, we had a lot of Italians. A lot of my friends' parents grew up with my parents and knew them from the neighborhood. So, you know, you it's nice to see that you're not the only one raised a certain way, because you do tend to sit there and say, okay, why am I not allowed to sleep over anyone's house? Why do I have to go inside when the street lights go on? Why is my family so strict? Why am I getting hit? And then why are they bragging about it to my other relatives? You know, my father would hit me, and then we'd go over a cousin's house, and my uncle's like, oh, why are you so quiet? And my father goes, because I give it to him real good. You should have seen him. He could not walk for 15 minutes. I said, why are you proud?
1: You're bragging that.
2: Why are you bragging that I couldn't walk? I'm your child. I'm your firstborn.
0: Do you think you got it harder than, like, any of your siblings?
2: Yeah, I've got a younger sister, and my little brother's the baby. And I would get hit harder, and then I would get blamed for when they got in trouble. Anything they did wrong. You see what kind of example you're leading? I said, I didn't even do anything. I wasn't even home. You know, and it was weird because my mom, I would say, is a little more American. She came to the country when she was 13, and she finished school here. My father came here when he was 20. And I think his accent got worse. I don't even know how that's possible. But my mom doesn't have an accent unless she yells. Whenever my mom starts speaking Italian, like heavy Italian, someone did something wrong. And she's got a couple choice words that she uses that I won't say on the radio. I think everyone knows what they are. we knew when we did something wrong. But yeah, I got the normal pressure of being the oldest. You know, I got blamed for everything. I got hit for everything. I got in trouble for everything. I had to lead by example. It wasn't easy, but again, I look back on it and, you know, I'm very grateful or appreciative because my parents were so hard on me. I think that's why me, my sister, and my brother grew up the way we did.
1: It's a lot of us, I think, relate because obviously, yeah, we were all growing up strict and you don't realize that until you're older.
0: Yeah.
1: As right. to like why they did those things and to how it shaped you. And you come out with a bit more respect out of it all at the end of the day.
2: Oh, yeah. Respect, appreciation. Yeah. That's why I don't get mad. You know, I try not to get mad at my kids. Like my daughter's 10 going on 40 and my son is 6 going on 30. They're both very smart kids, but you know, my daughter, you tell these kids no and they think you're the worst person on the face of the earth. And I remember I was at my mom's house one afternoon and my daughter was asking to do something, go somewhere. And I said, no, you're 10 years old. You're not going, you know, you're not going away for the weekend with your friends and their parents. And oh, I hate you. You're the worst dad. I said, good, good, good. Yes, I am the worst dad. I'm going to make a trophy. I'm going to wear a t-shirt. And I looked at my mom. And she's got the biggest smile on her face. And I said, what are you so happy about? And she said, my wish growing, watching you grow up was that one day you would have a child just like you, and you have two of them. I go, thank you. Thank you so much for your well wishes.
1: Back in what I say, smiling at what she put, obviously would have put her through, now you're getting put through with two.
2: Yeah, she sits there and watches it with a big grin on her face.
1: Do you carry any of the traditions that you would do growing up with your children?
2: Oh, absolutely. Right now, not, you know, it just happened to turn out that way. My in-laws live up the street from me, and we decided 2 years ago to stay in the area, but I wanted a bigger house for my kids. I wanted more room, so we knocked down my house and rebuilt it, and for 2 years we've been living with my in-laws. And thank God I've got amazing in-laws, but it's still hard. You don't have your privacy, but it's amazing for the kids because, you know, my in-laws do speak Italian from time to time. So my son, my daughter understand it and speak a little of it. My mother-in-law is a great cook. So, you know, they've got so many great Italian dishes. My son said to me the other day, he said, Dad, when we move into the house, what are we going to eat? I said, me and your mother cook. We're actually really good cooks. And he goes, you know what? For the first 6 months, I'll come to Nonna's house and just let you and mommy get used to cooking again. I said, okay there, Chef Bobby Flay. I'm like, you're 6 years old. The kid's got such a sophisticated palate that if you give him, I remember we were flying somewhere on vacation and, the plane was serving food. And I said, hey, what do you want? And he heard raviolis. And he ordered them. And I'm looking at him, and I'm looking at my wife. I go, I can't wait for this kid to bite into an airplane ravioli. Yeah. And he bit into it, and he said it so loud on the plane. He goes, what is this? I go, it's a ravioli. He goes, excuse me, this is not ravioli. I'm Italian. This does not taste like ravioli. This is disgusting. And you saw all the people that were eating the raviolis just put their fork down and just not eat anymore. But, I raised my kids with the same traditions. You know, it's normal. They behave like angels out of the house and devils in the house. They're little pains, but they know, you know, to respect their elders. They know to treat family, you know, better than friends. I'm raising them pretty close to how I'm raised. I just, they've never been hit with a wooden spoon or a broom or a belt. So I don't even think you could do that today. I think you get in trouble.

0: chaos. But, there was definitely, we had chaotic situations. You know, two relatives that haven't spoken for 30 years for the dumbest reason, and then they decide to rekindle at someone's funeral. Mm. It's that normal family banter that I grew up with,
1: You're saying you live down the road from your in-laws. Is that correct?
0: Yeah.
1: I live next door to my nonna and nonno. It's the best experience.
0: It's the best experience because of the food. But, I mean,
1: definitely.
0: They do get too involved sometimes. I don't think they do it on purpose. Like, well, we're building the house, so, we would be deciding on tiles. And here comes my mother-in-law just swooping into the kitchen. And she goes, I think you should go with the Taj Mahal. And then after she tells you which one, she'll say which one is disgusting. No, kiss the car, kiss the car. No, you gotta go Taj Mahal. And then as soon as she says it, she'll go, but you know what? It's your house, it's your business, you do what you want to do. I go, after you just called the one I got disgusting, you think I want to hear that for the rest of my life? Every time you walk into my kitchen, you'll look down and go, you guys should have went Taj Mahal. I don't understand why, So it's just... they put their two cents in and then they take it out and tell you to make your own decision. But I think it's great for my kids. It's amazing for my kids, and I know my in-laws love, seeing them every day. So
1: for sure. And what does a typical family rodeo event look like, either for Christmas or for Easter? What does that look like?
0: As you get older, the families all have their own families. All my cousins have their own kids. So, back in the day, it would be like, for instance, Christmas, I would probably go to 5 houses before 2 o'clock, before we actually sit down at my grandmother's and eat. We would go to all the cousins' houses and have espresso and panettone and chestnuts, and we would do all that. And then by the time you sat down, you were full. I just ate all morning. I don't eat. Now everyone has their own family, so it's gotten smaller. But growing up, the family parties were so big. You would just go to someone's house for dinner and there'd be 60 cousins over the house. Now it's a little smaller. It's more immediate family. My mother's siblings and my siblings and my grandparents who are both, still alive on my mother's side. My grandfather's 96 and my grandmother's 95.
2: Oh, wow.
1: Wow.
0: We just don't trust Nonna to cook by herself anymore because, let's just say she made something a couple times and she mixed up paprika with cinnamon.
1: Oh.
0: And it didn't taste the same. She goes, why do the potatoes taste like apple pie? I said, because you can't read or see.
2: Very well.
0: That's cinnamon, not paprika.
1: If it helps on my Greek side, some half Greek, half Italian, my Greek, she was making spanakopita, and instead of using salt, she put sugar, white sugar instead.
0: same thing. Tastes like a dessert now.
1: It does. It's very, very sweet. I do remember that, and she couldn't get why I wouldn't finish eating it, but which is like an insult.
0: Oh, God forbid you don't eat what they make. It's like it's sacrilegious and the biggest disrespect.
2: Absolutely.
1: moving on to a different topic now, we want to get to know a bit more about your comedy career. So how did your journey start of being a comedian?
0: I was always funny. I think I always had the passion and the ability to make people laugh. No matter what situation I was in, I would always take what someone said or take a situation and just know how to turn it into laughter. I mean, it's literally an addiction of mine. I always say I don't have any bad addictions, but the addiction I have is to make people laugh. And I think it has a lot to do with, putting people in good moods. There's so much garbage going around right now in the world that, you make someone laugh, they're in a good mood. And I've been like that since I was a kid. And I would always watch stand-up comedy, and either I would laugh and say, I love this guy, or I wouldn't laugh, and I'd say, I can do way better than this person. And I made the videos by accident. I was goofing around with a filter, and people loved how authentic the Italian accent was. And then I started doing videos, and then the pandemic hit, and my fan base skyrocketed. And I said, you've got Kim Kardashian, perfect example of someone that really had no talent, but she had such a big following that she was able to turn it into a business.

0: business. And I said, if I can get these people into a seat to listen to me for an hour and I can make them laugh, I can turn this into a career, not only career, but a dream of mine. And it just, it took off. And I pinch myself every day. You know, people ask me that, you know, if we're at a party and someone doesn't know me, they'll say, oh, what do you do for work? And I said, I don't work. I don't have a job. And they said, oh, what's his name? Told me you were a comedian. I said, yeah, it's what I love doing. I can't really call what I love doing a job. I don't feel like I'm working, you know, when I'm actually at work. I feel like I'm having a great time.
1: And you weren't always a comedian. You had what, obviously from you had working beforehand and turning into the comedian, what stage did you realize that, like, I can quit my job and this is what I can do, like, full time?
0: If it was up to me, I would have quit as soon as I did my first show. But my wife would have killed me because at the time she was pregnant with my first child and she started taking off of work. And I was the only one in the house working. And then I think my daughter was about 3 years old when I really started. Really started going out the comedy thing, and I got hooked up with a small agent, and I remember I had like 6-7 months worth of shows, and I sat in my office, and the owners of where I worked, they were horrible people, and I looked at my year to date, and I made considerably more. I made great money, but I made considerably more doing comedy just on the side than I did at work. And I stood up that morning in a meeting, and I quit. And I went home and I told my wife, if I'm doing this well, giving comedy 30%, it's only going to get better if I give it 100%. Exactly. And, you know, she cursed me out and told me how selfish I was and that I'm not funny enough to be a professional comedian. A wife gives a husband.
1: Yeah.
0: And I remember I said something to her and she stayed quiet. She looked at me and she goes, what are you going to do if this doesn't work? And I said, well, how great would it be if it does work? And she stopped and she goes, okay, you have 6 months. If this takes off, you can keep doing it. And I remember it took off and then the pandemic hit and I had 165 shows canceled for the year. And I adapted. I started renting out parking lots and doing outdoor shows where people would stay by their car watch me in a parking lot. And when the pandemic was over, it was almost like my fans said, well, you made me laugh during one of the hardest times of my life, and we're going to pay you back by coming out to your shows. And all my shows started selling out. And it was crazy. I mean, they still thank me. And you know, we're four years past the pandemic.
2: Wow. I'd like to get back to more of the chat straight after the break. So stay with us, everyone. And welcome back to Club G. You are sitting with your hosts, Aaron and Clara, and we are live with Anthony Rodia online. Thank you so much, Anthony, for still standing by with us. So we were just chatting before the fact that with the pandemic, a lot of your shows were cancelled, but then you rented out parking lots or went to parking lots, and then you performed to people while they're in their car. And you obviously, you know, helped a lot of people through that time with, you know, your comedy as well. How important did you feel that comedy was in general through the pandemic? Did you just feel like every day you feel like you have to do something?
0: Yeah, I remember I was sitting down on my couch in my basement and I was watching the news and I went through like 7 channels and every channel had like a running death clock showing you how many people were dying from this pandemic. And I said, how much more miserable can you get? You're watching the news 24 hours a day, and just every time somebody dies, they tally the number. And then I tried watching Netflix, and they had The Tiger King, which was worse than watching The Death Clock. And I said, people need to laugh. They need to just take their mind off of what's going on. And I think that's such a beauty of comedy, to make you mentally escape from what you're dealing with. Like, when I'm laughing, I'm forgetting about everything I'm dealing with that's stressing me out. So I started making videos every night at 7 o'clock, and it got to the point where I would come up with a title, you know, Zia Lucia goes to the gynecologist. And I had no script. I had no idea what I was going to do. And I would put it out at noon and I would say, new video, Zia Lucia goes to the gynecologist, 7 PM Eastern Standard Time. And I had 7 hours to script it, film it, edit it, and post it. So it was almost like I would put pressure on myself to get a video done. And I did that 96 days in a row with a video every night at 7 o'clock. And it got to the point where my wife, I think she like unplugged my computer. And she was like, you're burning yourself out. You're stressing over, you know, doing a video. She was, take a break. And I remember I didn't put a video up for 3 days, and everybody was, oh, my God, did he get COVID? Is he okay? Is he alive? And I'm like, yeah, no, I'm just taking a break. And I went from, I think, like 40,000 followers to over 500,000 on Facebook in a matter of months. And it's how I actually – my fans always say, thank you for what you did for me during the pandemic. I thank them. Because doing my videos kind of got me to just mentally escape also and not think about, you know, my kids going to school with masks on and the whole world kind of shutting down. So it was kind of a mutual benefit.
2: Did you find that you were affected financially as a comedian during that time?
0: Yes and no. I mean, thank God I was in a position where I had a decent fan base, decent enough, and a good team around me to where we started doing outdoor shows. We did outdoor shows, and that carried me to the point where places started opening up at like 20% capacity. Mm-hmm. So I remember at one in Rhode Island, they had 100-person max in their club because they had to separate everybody 6 feet. Mm-hmm. And I think I did 10 sold-out shows at 100 people a show in like 4 days. And we were just doing that. We were doing more shows. And then, I can't say that I was financially burdened by it because I adapted and I did what I had to do to make money. You know, like I said, renting out parking lots and doing outdoor shows. I did virtual shows where you would pay $20 and I would film myself in a comedy club with no audience and everybody would watch me at home and live stream it. So I adapted, and thank God I was able to. And then once the world opened up, you know, the shows got back to normal, and my ticket sales went through the roof.
1: Oh, wow. Did you have any comedic icons, I'd say, that inspired you growing up?
0: Yeah, I grew up with the old school guys. Don Rickles was, I mean, if you get offended by comedy, do not watch Don Rickles. Robin Williams, yep. George Carlin, Eddie Murphy, Richard Pryor, Andrew Dice Clay.
1: Dice was massive.
0: You know, yeah, I mean, I had a lot of old school guys that I just always loved it. I always loved the idea of one person being able to grab one microphone and make thousands of people laugh. That's so powerful when you think of it. You've got, you know, like my shows now. Sometimes I have to stand back. I'm one of those people that I don't take, not that I don't take praise. It's uncomfortable. You know, hey, thank you for what you did for me during the pandemic. Oh my God, you're the funniest guy I've ever seen. I love the fact that they love the show. But if you think about comedy and you think about how many people can find one person funny, it's insane. Like when you come to my shows, you have four generations at my shows sometimes. You'll have 20-year-old child, 40-year-old parents, 80-year-old grandparents, sometimes great-grandparents, depending on how young the parents are. So there's like 3 to 4 generations at a show. And if you step back and think, I'm like, wow, I'm making 4 different age groups laugh at the same comedy. So comedy is very powerful. And those guys that I followed growing up, they were amazing at it. I mean, they were naturally talented and they were a huge inspiration.
1: That's right. Even here, like the Eddie Murphy Raw, his stage show and Delirious, they were just, anyone that kind of knows comedy, as soon as you say the Raw and Delirious, everyone straight away knows, they are like
0: two of the best comedy specials I've ever watched. I mean, that purple leather suit. I don't even know if I could have made it through an hour show in a purple leather suit.
1: Oh, the suit, I ain't getting a suit there. Under the line.
0: I'll tell you one thing. If I wore it for an hour, I needed 6 people to help me take it off.
2: Is there a favorite joke that your fans have that they tell you? Is there like a number one favorite joke?
0: It's so funny you just asked me that, because I'm getting used to now, because I'm in my sixth, seventh year of doing it. Some people, I always want to give them new stuff. You know, I'm always writing. You can come to a show on Friday, and then Saturday it'll be 30 minutes of new material that you didn't hear on Friday. I don't like to be repetitive. I don't like to be robotic. But what I'm getting now is a lot of fans are going, oh, man, I thought you were going to do the battery bit, or I thought you were going to do your father and the goat, or I thought you were going to do your kids on vacation. And I go, but you've heard it. And they go, I don't care. It's one of my favorite bits. I love how you tell it, and you don't tell it the same. But if I had to say a mutual favorite, one of mine and my fans, it's got to be the AAA battery with my dad. My dad called me one day, and there was something wrong with his remote control, which is a big problem in an ethnic household. They hit that input button, and they don't know how to get back to input 4. And I remember I said to him, I said, Dad, your batteries are dead. Do me a favor. Take off the back of the remote and just read me what size batteries. They're either AA or AAA, but read me the battery. And he took off the back, and he goes, oh, I spent it. To energize the side. And I don't think I've ever laughed that hard in my life. I said, did you just pronounce AAA? And he goes, why don't you tell me how to say it? That way, if I go to the store, I don't want to embarrass myself. And I saw a golden opportunity. And I said, it's easy, Dad. You see how the three letters are together? I said, it's pronounced eh.
1: Oh, no.
0: And he did it. And he wanted to kill me. He goes, I went to the store. I said to the kid, you got to energize a battery sizer. He looked at me like I need to help. He looked at me like I'm a stupid. I said, you did it? I said, I didn't think you were going to do it. that's got to be probably one of my favorite bits.
1: There's been, with the way you put your dad's voice on, there's been a lot of, I mean, I've seen a video before, you two sitting together and him talking and you talking. It's ridiculous. Like, it is closed eyes, almost perfect. How did you?
0: You can't. So we've done that. We've done that with family members where I would have them close their eyes and I said, tell me if it's me or my father speaking. They all have to guess. No one really knows for sure. And the older I've gotten and the deeper my voice has gotten, there was a time where I went to his house and I changed the outgoing message on his answering machine and no one knew that it was me. And I think I said something. I said, you reach a ton of residents. I cannot come to the phone right now because I cannot go to the toilet. I eat something spicy and I'm on the toilet for 3 hours. Leave a message. I'll call you back. And that stayed on for 5 months.
1: And no one
0: knew. Nobody knew that it was me. So, yeah, it's scary how much I can sound like him. But I've had that. You know, I've had that ability too. I can imitate people and I can impersonate certain accents and stuff. But with my dad, it's scary. My mother and my father are divorced, which is odd for immigrants. They tend to not get divorced because it's too expensive and they're cheap. But they got divorced and there's times I'll call my mom as my dad and I'll leave her a voicemail and she'll call me up. She goes, you son of a bitch. She goes, don't do that. Do not do that. So it's kind of scary how much I could sound like him.
1: Is it just, have you ever done, I mean, you've got your Uncle Vinny character, which is a fan favorite as well. Mm-hmm. Did you nail that accent, or is that just you tried and you're like, hey, I got this too?
0: No, all that is just my dad's accent with a little bit of a pitch in the voice to make it a little like cartoonish. But it's the same accent. It's just, I put an effect on it. And people have to get used to that also, the whole face and the eyes. And I did that because I wanted them to be cartoonish. Hmm. You know, that way when you see them, there's no mistaking the character. You know who it is. Exactly. Some people are like, oh, why don't you just put a wig on? I'm like, because I wanted them to be cartoons, you know? And that was done by accident. I posted that. I posted a video of the character Uncle Vinny as a joke because me and one of my cousins were in a weight loss competition and we were just kind of breaking each other's chops and I posted it and my sister called me and she goes, you know, the video has like 500,000 views. And I said, what? at the time, I had 1,200 followers. I had a personal page. So I think people, you know, were drawn to the, to how authentic the accent. It's not over the top. It's not overdone. It's basically, you know, what a lot of people's relatives sound like.
1: It's a familiarity and the, you can connect with it as well. That draws a crowd and people have the comments have, they can condole with it. It's similar. It's similar to what they grew up with. So to them, it reminds them of either their relatives or someone they know, which just brought it over the top and that makes it that much more funnier.
0: Right, yeah, right.
2: Any new characters coming up?
0: Yeah, I think our house is going to be done finally in the next week or two. I got a beautiful studio that I built in it to do my videos where it's soundproof and it's locked away and nobody can get in. Because if you leave me alone in a room, I'll come up with 7 videos in 3 hours. I could just work. But it's hard. You got my in-laws coming downstairs. My kids are coming downstairs. But yes, I'm going to finally introduce everyone to Uncle Vinny's kids. He deals with a very strong, opinionated alpha female, his daughter, and his son is gay. And anybody knows in an ethnic home, they'll accept it, but they won't accept it at the same time. And there's a lot of, you know, familiar banter back and forth between the Uncle Vinny character, his gay son, you know, my father chimes in. There's a video that I did that'll be coming out where, you know, Uncle Vinny invites his son over for dinner and he comes and my dad's there and my dad goes, "Oh, God, because you knew they'd make the sausage and meatball." So there's a couple new characters and a lot of new videos coming.
2: Amazing. Well, I'd like to get back to more of this interview straight after the break. So stay with us, everyone. And welcome back to Club G. You are sitting here with your radio host, Aaron, and myself, Clara. And we have Anthony Rodier still with us on the line. So, Anthony, we're talking about, you know, the topic of comedy. Now, you are coming to Australia for your insanely funny tour. So why Australia? Why have you chosen to come back to Australia?
0: I loved it the first time I came. It took me by surprise. You go to a different country and you're always worried about them understanding you. I had more of a hard time understanding them because I realized a lot of Australians grew up on American TV, so they don't have really an issue understanding, you know, how we speak. But they were very welcoming. The only thing I regret, and I apologize to everybody in Adelaide. I have nothing against Adelaide. It was just, the schedule was so demanding that we couldn't find availability for Adelaide. I'm literally flying into Perth, doing a show. The next day I fly to Sydney. The next day I fly to Brisbane. The next day I fly to Melbourne. And then on the 8th, I go home. So a lot of people, you know, they're like, "What's the matter? You didn't like Adelaide?" I said, "I loved Adelaide. Adelaide was beautiful." But unfortunately, it didn't work out this year. But everybody was so welcoming. The crowds were even bigger than I thought. You know, when you go to a different country for the first time, especially a place like Australia, which is literally on the other side of the world, you have to kind of put your ego away. You know, a lot of guys, they sell out shows in the States, and they're, you know, upset that they didn't sell out in Australia or in England. You've got to take a step back and remember, you're on the other side of the world. You've got to kind of be humble and say, you know, I appreciate if 100 people come to my show because of how far I am from home. And the crowds are great. The crowds are even better this year. It was just so welcoming. The old culture, the old, you know, old school Italian culture is so much stronger, I feel, in Australia still. It's kept up more. But it was great, man. The crowds were amazing. They were very, very grateful. And I think as soon as I left, I think I was home for 2 days, and I called Ali, the promoter, and I said, "Hey, I want to come back next year. See if you can make it work." And he did. And I hope to come back every year. Even though I wish you guys were closer. That flight kind of stinks.
1: Oh, it sure does. Tell us twice. What, when you first came here the first time, anything that shocked you when you first got the plane, whether it was language and the amount of animals that can kill you.
0: Yeah. So the thing that shocked me is, and I think everyone in the States think this, I thought I was going to see like kangaroo on the side of the road, like deer. I seen a kangaroo. You know, everybody thinks it's kangaroos just all over the place. I mean, I know there's certain areas that they are on the side of the road, not where we were. And I had trouble sleeping because I always thought I was going to wake up and see a 4-foot spider stuck on the wall. And thank God I didn't see any of that. We went to a park where we were able to, you know, walk around with kangaroo and hold a koala. That was pretty cool. But I was shocked that there were no kangaroo just walking around. And your food is so much different than ours. I think it's cleaner. It's fresher. There's a lot of preservatives in our food, unfortunately. Like, you know, everybody says when you go to Italy, you eat like a king and you come back 5 pounds lighter because of all the walking and stuff. Same thing with Australia. You go out, you know, I went to a Sushi Mango's restaurant and, you know, they treated us like gold. Great group of guys. And I remember eating everything. And I looked at my cousin. I said, are you swollen? And he said, no. I said, how is that possible? And it's your food. Your food is not loaded with as many preservatives, and it's just it's better food.
1: We had the same thinking, but even we think sometimes our food's got too much preservative. Yeah. Even then, when you go to Italy, you eat the bread, the pasta, and you don't get the wrong for your feeling in the stomach. But no, that's really nice to hear as well, coming from overseas. Without giving, I say, too much away, material-wise, what are we expecting? Old, something new?
2: With your show?
0: There's a ton of new stuff. I mean, they might hear 10-15 minutes of some classics that I said last year. I don't ever write anything down. So, you know, a lot of guys write out their set and they know what they did. I don't write it out. I make notes on when I write new material. I write them in my phone, but I won't draw out my set. But there's a ton in the hour that I'm going to be up there. There's probably 45 minutes of stuff they've never heard before. A lot of this stuff is of my last trip to Australia. I remember we were at the airport and I told my cousin it was jam and I put it on a cracker and I gave it to him and it was, what's that? Vegemite?
1: Vegemite.
0: Yes. I told him it was a jam. It was an Australian jam and he popped a whole cracker in his mouth. I've never seen my cousin's eyes roll in the back of his head before. He said, what the hell did I just put in my mouth? I go, what did it taste like? He said, a dirty sock.
1: Yeah, it's an acquired taste.
0: Oh, it's an acquired taste, all right. But yeah, I'm going to be talking about, a lot of new stuff. There's so much new material. I probably have collectively 4 hours of new material than I had last year. So I'm going to mix it all up, but it's going to be very relatable. It's not going to be heavily driven on Italian. I've kind of made it where, yes, if you're Italian, you're going to 100% relate. But I kind of made it where you don't have to be Italian. You know, if you're from, your family's from Portugal, Argentina, Croatia, Russia, you're white, you're black, you're Hispanic, you're Indian, you're Asian, I kind of took the time to write my comedy where it's more ethnic and it'll kind of branch out and relate to everybody. So yes, if you're Italian, it's going to hit close to home regardless, but you don't have to be. So I kind of made it a little more relatable to more people. But this tour right now, the responses that I've been getting has kind of blown me away. It's kind of overwhelming. People are saying, you know, as a comic, the best compliment someone can give you is, I didn't think you can get any funnier than last year, and I was wrong. You're 10 times funnier this time than you were last time. And that just brings people back.
2: Amazing. Well, Anthony, I just want to know, how did you come up with the title of your show?
0: I listen to my fans. People started coming to my show going, oh, my God, it's insane how funny you are. And I said, we'll name it Insanely Funny. There wasn't really that much thought behind it. I said, that's a great name for a tour. And you know, no one cares what you name your tour.
2: Yeah.
0: I mean, I can call my, you know, Anthony Rodia presents Tic Tac Toe Comedy. You don't know what it means. No one cares. I can call myself Anthony Rodia Live. You know, the name is just something to market. But yeah, it was just, everybody was saying, you know, oh my God, it's insane how funny your show was. And I kind of went with it.
1: Would you change, like, your material-wise with doing a show, rather here in Australia or America or...